winners of the French Language Award. If you don't know Marie Celeste, they are a very cool indie pop group who blend multiple genres in their music, everything from jazz to folk. I want to play you a tune from their album, Tout ce qui brille. This is a song called Du Goéland.

0: Like, don't let Rocky do that. Make him look at the numbers. And so just watching those guys play a simple game like that, that's almost like the game you would play with like a kid.
1: Yeah.
0: It's so delightful.

two-time Grammy Award winner Weird Al Yankovic will be here for a career-spanning conversation. Weird Al is currently on tour playing his biggest hits. He'll be here to look back on all of it. I'm Garby Bailey, sitting in for Tom Power. Catch you next time.

je m'appelle Florence Kahn. Coming up, gongs and crystals create a space to chill, but first, your best friend. You know how doing things together, whether it's going on a road trip, out for dinner, or just spending time together, usually means lots of fun and plenty of laughs. That's a bit of what happened when Kat Darbouze and Rose Adam got together. They're like two peas in a pod. They decided to share a new bestie experience, to write a song together. They say bringing their relationship into a creative space pushed them out of their comfort zones and certainly gave them an excuse to hang out and have fun. Here they are with Soulagé, or Relieved.

0: That was Petit Homme with Courtoisie or Courtesy. And that's what ends our show today. C'est Formidable is your weekly hour of francophone music on CBC Music and CBC Radio. I'm Florence K, and I love to share my favorite francophone songs with you every week. Un immense merci à ma merveilleuse équipe. Producer Pete Mori, senior producer Sonia Arab, and executive producer Mark MacArthur. Merci d'avoir été avec moi et à la semaine prochaine. Thank you for being with us, and I'll see you next week.
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0: Imagine you've been charged with a crime and the only witness pointing the finger at you isn't even human.
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This is The World. I'm Carolyn Beeler. The state of global hunger is improving. An annual UN report found the number of people across the world experiencing hunger is at its lowest level since before the COVID-19 pandemic. Maximo Torrero is the chief economist at the UN's Food and Agriculture Organization. Earlier today, he told me the biggest improvement

0: enter buildings and lock doors behind him, and he might not respond to his name when called. Police continue to ask Calgarians to search their properties regularly for Parker and to flag if they know of any empty homes he could be hiding in. Karina Zapata, CBC News, Calgary.
1: The clock is ticking for more than 300,000 Haitians in the U.S. A recent U.S. Supreme Court decision allowed the Trump administration to end temporary legal protection.

0: 2015.
1: It really shook a lot of people in the community.
0: Bridget Cruz helped organize a vigil for Melina and was part of a group of residents in Ticonderoga, New York, who came together to rename a stretch of highway in her memory.
1: I still cry. I cry for her family. I will always do.

Legendary Canadian jazz pianist and composer Oliver Jones has died. Jones was born in Montreal to parents from Barbados. He played piano for decades. He won 2 Junos and a spot on the Canadian Music Hall of Fame. Jones has been credited with helping to establish the Montreal jazz scene. He was also appointed an officer to the Order of Canada in 1993. Oliver Jones was 91 years old.

was part of my conversation with Trita Parsi, Executive Vice President of the Quincy Institute. If you want to listen to the full episode, you can find Front Burner wherever you get your podcasts or on YouTube. I'm Jamie Poisson. Thanks so much for listening.

this change in leadership mean for Canada-UK relations? We're going to speak with an international relations lecturer from Northern England about it next. I'm Douglas Gelavin. Stay with us and good morning.

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1: And that is the latest national and international news from World Report. 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I'm Marcia Young.

0: Good morning, folks. It's 10 minutes now past 6 o'clock. I'm Peter Talzi. This is Quebec AM. Welcome to the program. Thanks for starting your day with us here on the show on this Thursday morning, July 23rd. We've got lots in store for you in this half hour. First off, starting off with a look at the weather. It's a little bit cool out there this morning. Bike riding up the hill in Quebec City there up Côte d'Abraham. Chilly, have the windbreaker on. 12 degrees right now. Some clouds, some blue out there. Some sunlight as well. Mostly cloudy and 11 in Rouyn. 11 as well and cloudy in the Val d'Or. You got clear skies over in Sherbrooke. 11 degrees there. Province just slowly waking up. Seeing temperatures even below the 10-degree mark there. I'm seeing some rain in Chibougamau there. 8 degrees. The hot spot right now. The mag's 18 and misty over on the Magdalen Islands. We'll have more weather coming your way a little bit later in this hour on the show. Coming up next in this half hour, Prime Minister Mark Carney will join Canada's premiers in Charlottetown. New tariff threats by the U.S. expected to be top of the agenda. And we're trying to get all the provinces on board. A common front. We're hearing a few different takes from various premiers saying what they want to do in terms of threats, or at least threats to counter the counter-tariff threats of Donald Trump. But ultimately, there what needs to happen at the negotiation table. We're going to hear more from Rob Russo in a moment. And we're also going to head to the Quebec-Vermont border, where they've caught and noticed a catfish that has got some pretty strange looking scale. So we're going to talk about that as well. We'll head to the townships. First, though, a look what's happening in news. Charles Caron joins me this morning. Good morning, Charles.
1: Good morning, Peter. It's now more likely than the proposed high-speed rail line for the Quebec-Ontario corridor will have a stop in Kingston. The CEO of the Crown Corporation behind the project says public feedback has pushed the decision forward, and Kingston may be added to the list of stations along the route. And secondly, Volleyball Quebec wants a professional league on a home soil. Currently, the only pathway for young athletes to play the sport at a pro level after university is to go abroad. But Guillaume Prou-Goulet wants to see athletes playing professionally here in Quebec instead of going to Europe. The executive director of Volleyball Quebec is hosting friendly matches on August 2 to showcase the possibilities of the game. Quebec volleyball players will come together to prove that they have what it takes to form a competitive team. He said it's an achievable dream as long as the volleyball continues to grow in the province. And that was a quick look at your headlines this morning.
0: Thank you, Shal. 12 minutes now past the hour. We'll have a full regional newscast coming up in just about 17 minutes time here on the program. Well, for more than a decade, anglers near the Quebec-Vermont border have caught and noticed catfish with strange black spots, patches, even lumps on their scales. Now, a new study has confirmed that these spots are caused by a transmissible cancer that fish are catching from each other. To learn more, the CBC's CBC Breakaway's Allison Brunette spoke with science journalist Emily Chung. Here's part of the conversation.
2: So, Emily, tell me about these fish with cancer. When did people first start noticing this problem, and what kind of fish does it affect?
3: Well, it only affects one kind of fish that we know of, the brown bullhead catfish, and it was first reported in 2012 in Lake Memphremagog, which straddles the Quebec-Vermont border. Since then, local anglers and fish and wildlife researchers have been tracking this, and it seems to affect about a third of the brown bullhead catfish in the lake. It's also been found in Lake Magog, as well as some of the other lakes in Maine and New Hampshire. So the black lesions on these fish have been identified as a melanoma skin cancer, the kind that's linked to sun exposure in people. But it's kind of weird for catfish to get this kind of cancer because they don't get a lot of sun. They're active mostly at night, and they live in the muddy, weedy bottoms of lakes. So locals were pretty worried about where this weird disease was coming from, and scientists have been trying to figure that out.
2: Yeah, I can imagine that it caused quite a conundrum when people came across this. So what have scientists been doing to figure it out?
3: Well, people started noticing diseased catfish after

0: a big flood from the remnants of a hurricane in 2011, post-tropical storm Irene. So people wondered if it was something washed into the lake, so maybe toxins or a virus. So researcher Julie Dragon at the University of Vermont started doing genetic tests for viruses, and she didn't find any. But she came up with another hypothesis that maybe these catfish were inbred and had a mutation that made them more susceptible to tumors. But when she tested the diseased catfish and their tumors, she found something weird. Usually, tumors grow from an individual's body, and they have a very similar genetics to the rest of their body. But in this case, when she looked at their family tree,
1: what we found was all the tumors clustered into one big branch and all the host fish in another branch. And actually, the tumors were kind of more closely related to fish from other places, healthy fish from other places. So they were very different from the fish they came from.
2: Wow. Okay. That sounds like quite the discovery. What did she mean, though, by that?
0: Dragon said at first they were scratching their heads. They didn't know what was going on. And then they started talking to other scientists, and one of them suggested this sounded like a transmissible cancer.
2: Transmissible as in contagious?
0: Yeah.
2: Wow, that sounds really scary. How often is cancer contagious? I don't think I've ever even heard of that.
0: No, it's almost never contagious. Most cancer cells come from an individual's own body, whereas transmissible ones come from a different body. They're kind of like parasites that move from body to body, and they usually get rejected by the immune system when they try to get into a new body, which is why they're so rare. Transmissible cancers are so rare that there are only 3 recorded cases in science. A facial cancer in Tasmanian devils, which is transmitted by them biting each other. A venereal cancer in dogs, which is sexually transmitted. And a cancer in shellfish that they get from filter feeding in water that contains cancer cells.
2: How do the researchers think this is getting transmitted, though, in the catfish?
0: Well, Dragon has this theory partly because this disease is found only in adult fish.
1: It is water, so of course they could, you know, cells can be sloughed off, and we notice that the tumors are very friable. They do sort of fall apart when you touch them, so they're probably just dropping cells very easily. And we know that the fish have pretty sharp spines behind their pectoral fins. And when they're spawning, they tend to get in these big aggregate clusters and sort of swim all over each other. And we think it's possible that they poke each other and the cells can get into other fish that way.
2: So this is also kind of an STD then, it sounds like.
0: It sounds like it. But the caveat here is that researchers haven't actually seen it transmit from one fish to another, even in the lab. I talked to at least one scientist who was skeptical. Vicky Blazer, who's with the U.S. Geological Survey, published a study 2 months ago that found higher levels of toxins, including the carcinogen arsenic, in some of the infected fish. She thinks that could play a role. And as for it being contagious,
3: I'm not convinced. I guess my first concern is, you know, to call something a transmissible of anything when you haven't transmitted it. That's my first concern.
2: Okay, so there's a little bit of, I guess the jury's still out on that. What does Dragon say about that?
0: She says because transmissible cancers are so rare, she also thinks there's some other factor here that allowed this to happen, maybe a toxin or a virus. But she says right now the contagious agent is the tumor cells, and she hopes to show fish-to-fish transmission in the lab this year and watch the melanoma develop, which she thinks might help us learn things about human skin cancers too.
2: So what should you do then if you catch a fish that might have this disease or you see a fish in Lake Menformagog with these sort of lesions?
0: Researchers believe the disease isn't harmful to other fish or to humans, and the fish are still safe to eat. In fact, Dragon says Vermonters do eat them, but Quebecers don't, and the provincial government advises against it just to be safe, even though they think it's not harmful. The province is tracking this disease, and they say if you catch a fish with abnormalities such as these in any body of water, take a photo and send it in with information about the location where it was caught.

0: Oh, wow. Okay. Well, I'll certainly be keeping an eye out. I'm glad that we had a chance to talk to you about this. Emily, thank you.
1: Thank you.
2: That was Breakaway host Allison. We went there in conversation with CBC science journalist Emily Chung. Well, Prime Minister Mark Carney is speaking to premiers today in Charlottetown as provincial and territorial leaders wrap up 3 days of meetings. And this year, the discussions have largely been dominated by one thing: how to respond to Donald Trump's latest threat of tariffs. Joining me earlier is, Rob Russo. He is the Canadian correspondent for The Economist, and we had a conversation just a few minutes ago. Have a listen. Rob Russo, welcome to the program.
3: Pleasure to be with you, Peter.
2: The U.S. president announced these potential tariffs on Monday, just ahead of this meeting. To what extent has that taken over the agenda?
3: Well, we've got three provinces that are being pulverized by Trump tariffs. We've Ontario, autos, steel, Quebec, particularly with aluminum and mining, and then BC with forest products. We've got a U.S. president who continues to question the viability of Canada as a nation state. We face a referendum in Alberta in about 12 weeks. We had better hope that this issue has taken over the agenda, or we've elected the wrong first ministers.
2: We have already seen some disagreements between premiers on how to respond to the newest U.S. tariffs, especially when it comes to the idea of using energy exports as a point of leverage in negotiations. How does that complicate Canada's response to all of this?
3: Well, it's true there are some divisions. No one is louder than Doug Ford on retaliation, for example. Others are kind of pulling on the reins. Quebec's premier is basically saying we need a deal, as are others. So those divisions do nothing but delight Donald Trump. You know, provincial premiers in Canada represent regional interests. Only one first minister should speak for Canada. Right now, too many of them are speaking for Canada. I've been around a fair bit, Peter, and I can tell you that the first time one of these was arranged by Brian Mulroney, he kept the premiers very well informed, very well briefed, and very well away from the negotiating table. And that's what I think Mark Carney needs to do now. He needs to tell them that as they get into more intense discussions, only one party should speak for Canada. He'll keep them very well informed. He'll keep their interests in mind. But any other negotiation strategy does nothing but open up opportunities that will delight Donald Trump.
2: At the same time, you know, if we look at the average Canadian, you know, looking at tourist numbers in the U.S., the products from the U.S. being bought, it seems like Canadians have spoken loud and clear. Do you think that the average Canadian here in Quebec or even in British Columbia or Manitoba or Newfoundland, their point is being taken into consideration of I think people have been elbows up for quite some time now.
3: Absolutely. Outside of Alberta and Saskatchewan, I think any provincial premier would pay a price if they decided to unilaterally bend over and say, yeah, sure, we're going to put U.S. booze back on the shelf. There would be a political price to be paid for that. I go into the grocery store, I'm sure you do as well, Peter, and I still see people peering, squinting their eyes to look at a lemon or to look at an avocado to make sure it doesn't come from the United States. So Canadians are voting that way. They're also voting with their feet. We know that I've seen a study in the Wall Street Journal that up to 42,000 jobs have been lost in the United States because Canadians aren't going down there as tourists as much as they used to go. So we're making our voices heard that way. Our dollar is counting that way as well in the United States. So provincial premiers and the prime minister, he also acknowledges that he would not be prime minister at all were it not for the reaction to Donald Trump.
2: It feels at times like getting a deal from Donald Trump, seeing how deals have been ripped up in the past, that any deal probably doesn't hold water or won't hold it for much longer than the moment that it came out. I mean, do you have a sense that there's concern over any deal you get might not be a very good one, might not last a very long time?
3: Yeah, I mean, look, what's going on now is that Donald Trump is violating the very agreement that he called the best deal ever in 2008.

0: 2018 when it was negotiated. The problem with the best, there are many problems with the best deal ever, but one of the worst problems, Peter, is that it now includes this provision that we have to go back and renegotiate the deal every year. So this toothache is now becoming an abscess, and it's not going away. We're going to have to deal with this over and over and over again. Now, all of that, of course, depends on the U.S. electorate. They go to the polls in midterm elections in November, but nobody should expect that Donald Trump is going to be mollified and compliant, even if he gets smacked on the nose at the midterm elections.
1: So what do you like to see as a sort of a common front here between the premiers and the prime minister?
0: Well, I think what we need to see is an acceptance that there are some parts of the country that are really suffering, and what could be done. What could the provincial premiers actually control? They can't control Donald Trump. What they can control are the interprovincial trading barriers, and they've done very, very little. Knock those away as much as you can, and you can add to our GDP. You can create some more economic activity. That's what they can control. I'd like to see them move on that.
1: How do you expect Canada then to respond to this? I mean, if the premiers themselves line up together, you've got Prime Minister Mark Carney having to make those big decisions rather when it comes to Donald Trump. What are you watching for them in terms of that response from Mark Carney?
0: Well, the Prime Minister has suggested that he's prepared to enter into a new security and prosperity agreement with the United States. Does he still feel that that is something the U.S. is interested in? What does that look like? Does it comprise critical minerals, an agreement to buy F-35s rather than the Swedish airplane? Does it mean scrapping supply management, allowing more United States dairy products to get into the United States? So I think we need to know exactly what the parameters are of an agreement. The PM used to talk about a security and prosperity agreement with the United States. I think that is probably the exit ramp, Peter. It's some sort of a deal that represents the notion that we need to guard the continent together from threats that come over the horizon. And you can build a security deal that turns into a trade deal if you do that.
1: Rob, that's all the time that we have this morning, but we'll definitely be, of course, tuned in to what happens. Thank you for taking the time for your explanations this morning.
0: Appreciate it. It was my pleasure, Peter.
1: That was Rob Russo there, Canadian correspondent for The Economist.

0: Nazis. The party says, given the new revelations, it concluded it cannot maintain Savard's candidacy. He was set to run in the Montreal riding, long held by Quebec Solidaire's Gabriel Nadeau-Dubois, who will not run again. Montreal Public Health is warning school boards in Quebec against using material from Serena Quebec. Says a review found the group promotes natural contraceptive methods, including the symptothermal method. Practice predicts when a woman might be fertile by tracking menstrual cycles and body temperatures. Dr. Diane Francoeur says teaching it in schools could lead to confusion and misinformation.
1: As we know, women are not robots, so if you're stressed out because of the heat wave, because you have a school exam, because you don't have a good relationship with your partner, your periods may not be that regular, and this is where women can get pregnant, because their cycle will not be as reliable as it is usually.
0: In a statement to CBC News, the group Serena Quebec says they have expertise to explain the biological signs of fertility. It says it understands the concern from public health, though, and says it will reach out to the body to try to clear up any confusion. And finally, Health Canada is advising people to check if their Attitude disinfectant bathroom cleaner has an expiry date on the bottom. A batch from the Montreal-based company is being recalled for a possible missing expiration date on the label. It says any product without that information should not be used and should be thrown out. And that was your CBC News.
2: Thanks, Rowan. I made a mistake there. That's not Sean Lyons. That's the voice of Rowan Kennedy. Of course, he'll be back throughout the program with more news. I'm Peter Taudzi. It's 6:36. We got lots coming up in this half hour. Up next, we are going to hear from the chief of an Anishinaabe Nation on the community, on the North Shore, speaking about the need for mental health resources after a younger member of the community suffered an overdose this week. So we're going to head over to Kawawachikamach this morning here from Chief Louise Netawapio. So stay tuned for that conversation. First, though, look what's happening out there in news. Shal Cahill joins me this morning with a look what's not in news. I'm a little all over the place this morning, folks. In weather, Shal dips in for news, comes back for weather, and this is the weather portion of the show. What can you tell us, Shal?
3: Okay, so Val-d'Or and Rwanda and Sherbrooke are all expecting a mix of sun and cloud this morning with a 30% chance of showers later in the afternoon, a high between 22 and 24, and a humidex of 27 for the Abitibi-Témiscamingue region. Mont-Tremblant and Central Quebec can expect a mix of sun and cloud with a 40% chance of showers in the morning, a high between 21 and 24, and a humidex of 27 for Trois-Rivières. Saguenay and Chibougamau are having a few showers ending this afternoon, then clearing up, a high around 20. Rimouski and the Gaspé region can also expect some rain, but with a high between 19 and 23. Baie-Comeau will be mainly cloudy with a 40% chance of showers in the afternoon and a high of 14. The Lower North Shore will be mainly cloudy with a period of showers throughout the day and a high between 13 and 16, except for Natashquan, where we'll see a mix of sun and cloud and a high of 20. The Magdalen Islands can expect some showers this morning and this afternoon, with a high of 21 and humidex of 26. Northern Quebec is a bit all over the place, with the Baie James expecting some clouds with a 60% chance of showers this afternoon and a high of 16. Coudjouac will see a mix of sun and cloud and a high of 12. Coudjouac-Rapic will also see a mix of sun and cloud and a high of 12. Saluit can expect some rain beginning this afternoon and a high of 11. And finally, Inukjuak will see mainly a cloudy day and a high of 19.
2: Thank you, Shal. It's almost 20 minutes now to 7 o'clock. Before we get into this next interview, just a note to our listeners that this story involves topics of drug use and addiction, so please take care while listening. Well, for the first time, the chief of Kawawachikamach is speaking out on the issue of drug use and trafficking in her community. She says the community, located about 10 kilometers from Schefferville on the North Shore, has seen an increase in drug use since the pandemic. In a message posted this week, the Anishinaabe Police Force issued a warning for community members, saying they have reason to believe that drugs laced with fentanyl might be circulating in Kawawachikamach. That's after a young member of the community overdosed. While he survived, the chief says the community was left shaken. Chief Louise Netawapio spoke with our reporter Rachel Watts about this. Here's part of their conversation.
4: Every death that happens in our community, it affects everyone. And we've lost youth before. Through drugs and alcohol addiction. And it alerts the people. Every time we hear about a drug coming in.

0: like fentanyl, Molly. You know, the community steps up because we're very worried too. We don't want any more youth deaths that are preventable. The youth are, it's everyone's child, I could say.
1: When did you first hear about, you know, the presence of possible fentanyl-laced drugs circulating in your community? When did that start to, that news start to happen?
0: When we found out about the overdose of that the young man.
1: Okay.
0: Last year, I think there was a rumor that went around. There was Molly and then a new drug. Right away, the community reported to the police the possibilities of who would be selling. Mm. And the police acted right away.
1: Yeah. And, you know, the police also issued this video that I mentioned earlier, talking about even what is fentanyl, how to, you know, possibly identify if someone is in the midst of an overdose or having a reaction to the drug. What has been people's reactions in the community to sort of this warning that's been issued to the overdose that happened?
0: Oh, there's a lot of reaction, for sure. Like other people post, like, all they want is the money, you know, those drug dealers, that's all they want, that's all they care about, you know, they don't care about the life. But they, we do, you know, like I said, we don't want to lose any youth. We've lost, I think, around three past 5 years, and that's too much.
1: And I guess that's part of the reason that prompted your sort of messages online and the community of Kahuwa Chikamach sort of posting these warnings. What's your message to your community right now?
0: I posted a message about that, like to be more compassionate and understanding of the people who are addicted. Like, as in the past, our community was very cooperative with each other. It was a cooperation. That's how we survived in the past. We worked together, so we can work together again to fight these issues that we have. So to do it in a compassionate and understanding way instead of criticizing and judging. You know, that we have a lot of sober people in our community, drug-free people. And I asked them to tell their own stories of how they did it so the others can follow our steps.
1: I wanted to ask you about, you know, how do you start to tackle issues that you possibly see? You know, we're mentioning sort of these themes about healing and going through, you know, recovery. In a community like yours, it's quite isolated. How are you planning, or how do you see sort of the ideal to help people who are still struggling?
0: We want to bring programs here. Like I mentioned in my post, like the Indigenous Wellness and Addictions Program. We have people, like community members, have a hard time leaving the community. So bring the education in our communities. You know, we do it with teaching. The McGill University Education Program was brought in our community. That's how I got my bachelor's of education. And other programs are being brought to our community. So we have to do the Indigenous Wellness and Addictions Program too, you know, for the mental well-being. After COVID, it really spiked the mental health issues.
1: Mm. Okay.
0: Yeah.
1: And that's when it started to be more visible, I guess?
0: Yes. And also, since we're very isolated, we need more buildings in our community. So the kids...

0: it's the youth or the families, everyone to do more. Let's say in a movie theater, I would be very happy if we had that movie theater to do things in the weekend or in the evenings, you know? We were requesting for a sports complex. So physical activity, to do more physical activity. But we always have to wait for the government to approve these. But we know what we need, but we always have to wait.
1: Mm-hmm. I wanted to ask you as well about how you have seen things change since your time in the community and growing up. I don't know at what point, you did mention the spike after COVID, you know, seeing more people struggling. Has there been any other time where you've noticed sort of this jump, this shift?
0: Yes, like for us, when I grew up, we were always outside, always camping, you know, with our grandparents. But now it's kids are more on their devices. So, but we're working on like getting them outside to go fishing, to go to be out on the land.
1: Is this the first time that you've sort of come forward and address the problem, or have there been other times where?
0: No, this is the first time.
1: It's the first time. Okay.
0: Yeah.
1: That must be difficult.
0: Also, I'm doing my own research on about that mental health. You know, I'm reading about the decolonizing trauma, mm-hmm. and the research says like for the indigenous communities, when they go back to their history and go back to the culture, go back to the tradition, there's less drug and alcohol abuse. There's less suicides. You know, I think that's important for the governments to know.
2: That is Chief Louise Natawapio of Kawawa Chickamach there speaking with our reporter, Rachel Watts. If you or someone you know is struggling, you can call 811 or the Hope for Wellness helpline at 8155-242-3310. That is for First Nations, Inuit, and Métis seeking emotional support. Again, that number, 1-855-242-3310. It's 6:47. You're listening to Quebec AM on this Thursday morning, July 23rd. I'm Peter Dalzin, the host chair this morning. Thank you for being with us. Well, the latest numbers from Statistics Canada show inflation is in check at 2.8%. In addition, the Bank of Canada left rates unchanged last week. The central bank also says it expects the economy to grow in the months ahead. At the same time, many Canadians are still finding it hard to meet their everyday expenses. Our personal finance columnist, Ruben Emmett-Huck, has this.
3: Mom of two, Andrea Satiska, says she's shocked by the cost of everyday items.
4: It feels that stores haven't really lowered their prices since the COVID inflation.
3: Satiska works full-time, and so does her husband. She remarks that with summer in full swing, life is expensive.
4: I have two young kids, and I'm thinking we spent maybe between $4,000 and $5,000 on summer camp this summer for our boys, just because we have to work and we have to be in the office.
3: That's 10 weeks of camp for two kids under the age of 10. Satiska says she has no choice because both her and her husband work away from home. The Oakville, Ontario mom's comments come as we get a slew of somewhat good economic news for the Canadian economy. Inflation is in check. After experiencing a technical recession, the economy is expected to grow. RBC Economics reports Canada's economy is on track to rebound, driven by household spending despite higher costs, recovering business investment, and expanding net trade. RBC expects Canada's economy to expand 2.2% in 2026 and again in 2027. So if Canada's economy is doing better overall, why are some Canadian households not feeling it? Where is the disconnect?
5: For many folks, their wages may not have kept pace with the same rate of inflation.
3: Craig Bannon is the National Director of Financial Planning Support at RBC. He says despite inflation easing, if your wages haven't gone up, you're going to feel financially strained, especially as the key things families buy can fluctuate in price.
5: Inflation is really an accumulation of all of the costs that consumers face, and it doesn't really deal with that ongoing volatility in pricing, especially on things like gas and groceries that have been increasing at a rate higher than the overall inflation rate. So that is really part of the disconnect.
3: One of the financial

0: spots is not having any money set aside for an emergency. Bannon says even if you're paying all your bills, if you don't have extra funds for unexpected life events, a small expense can derail your whole financial plan. Sotiska says she knows the importance of an emergency fund. Her family saves money each month for unexpected expenses. When her hot water tank failed, she was grateful for the extra cash for a replacement. Her advice: pay attention to your own personal finances and cut out the distractions.
1: Stop looking around at what other people are doing. Likely, they're not doing as well as you think they are, and they're struggling just the same as you. One thing that's really helped me is if you have a really good friend that you trust, talk about money. Talk about it. It shouldn't be taboo to talk about investing, saving, how you're saving money.
0: The experts say if the economy is improving, you will only feel it if you look at how to improve your own financial management. Otherwise, the disconnect will remain. For CBC Radio, I'm Rubina Ahmed Huck.
2: Thanks, Rubina. Well, the Conservative Party says Canada is getting a string of bad deals from the United States. This comes as, of course, Canada and the Premier's meeting in PEI. And, of course, top of the agenda will be Trump's latest threat of more tariffs on Canadian goods. But Conservative Canada-U.S. relations critic Shivaloy Majumdar says this new deal, particularly when it comes to the Gordie Howe International Bridge, is possibly the worst deal of late, much to Canada's disadvantage. Earlier this week, Canada announced it would split half of the border crossing's net revenue with the U.S. for the next 15 years after the bridge opens on Friday. Before the renegotiation, Canada would have split the toll revenue only after the construction costs were repaid. With all these issues added up, Majumdar says Canada and Canadians deserve more from the federal government.
3: Listen, I'm not here to make excuses for Prime Minister Carney. What I would say is that he has our sympathy when it comes to dealing with a tough and unpredictable negotiator in the United States. He does not have our sympathy for obscuring the facts around the Gordie Howe Bridge, for hiding the details. He's a very smart man who has a background in finance and banking. It's hard for me to believe that him and his finance minister did not know what they were saying at the time, hoping that scrutiny would erode and that ultimately they'd be able to escape the day. Accountability has been won for Canadians today by learning more about the bridge, but it's not a win for Canadians on the terms that should have been made. Had Canada been acting the way it should have been over the last year and a half, we would have been in a much stronger position to discuss our partnership with the United States on a range of issues, whether it's our relationship in North America through CUSMA, whether it's through individual tariffs, whether it's through ad hoc negotiations like we've seen on the Gordie Howe Bridge, on forced labor products, on critical minerals opportunities. A lot of these things would have been abated had a year and a half ago the Prime Minister not squandered the opportunity that he was given by Canadians to negotiate a deal. This is something that Conservatives are obsessed with. We are determined to actually deliver a Canada that has the strength and ambition to negotiate a successful deal with the United States and be confident in the world. Canadians paid for the bridge. We built the bridge. We had a deal in which we'd be paid back first for taking on all that risk. All that risk has now evaporated in the context of these negotiations. And in a sense, it's a very bad deal for Canada in the string of a long list of bad deals for Canada over the last year and a half. It's time that Canadians got a good deal for the country at large, a government that was focused on actually ensuring that their workers have the ability to produce things, to sell things, and to do it with the certainty that they demand so they can plan their payroll, plan their budget, and plan for the future.
2: Conservative MP and Canada-U.S. relations critic Shivaloy Majumdar there speaking in Hamilton, Ontario. And of course, we'll be following quite closely the what happens next, what happens at the negotiating table between, of course, the premiers, Mark Carney, as they try to come up with a strategy. Top of mind, of course, will be this latest threat of tariffs from Donald Trump. There's only some 27 days left before they come into effect.

Acclaimed musician, Quebecer, Montrealer Oliver Jones has died at the age of 91. The Canadian Hall of Canadian Music Hall of Fame pianist was born in Montreal. After his nearly 9 decades career, he helped build Montreal's jazz reputation. He performed at the Jazz Fest pretty much every year from 1981 all the way to 1999. Here's part of his performance all the way back to 2004 at the Jazz Fest.

0: bit of Oliver Jones there, tickling the ivories, recorded performance all the way back, going all the way back to 2004 performance at the Montreal Jazz Fest. Oliver Jones has died. He was 91 years old and recognized, of course, for bringing Montreal's jazz reputation to a worldwide level. It's 6:58 now. I'm Peter Dowdsey. You're listening to Quebec AM. It's time now for a look at what's happening in news headlines across the province. Jacques Garon joins me in studio. Good morning, Jean.
1: Good morning, Peter. Volunteers firefighters in Masquinongé have a new tool to help them respond to emergencies faster. It's an emergency green flashing light they can install in their personal vehicles. Although the green lights don't give them emergency vehicle status, they do allow firefighters to drive on the shoulders and stop their vehicles when needed. It also doesn't let them speed on run red lights. These firefighters' emergency green lights are available to municipalities across the province. And that was a quick look at your headlines this morning.
0: Thank you, Shal. We've got lots more coming up in the second hour of Quebec AM, coming up after your national news, which is next. First, we're going to hear from veterinarians in Quebec. They say that they're bearing the brunt of pet owners' frustrations lately. So we'll catch up with the head of the Order of Veterinarians to find out why this is happening, what impact this is having on Quebec vets, and what he's asking. Pet owners, if you've got a cat or dog at home, you head to the vet's office, you'll want to tune in. And in the next hour, we're also going to talk about big boats in Quebec City, the Rendezvous Naval, the 7th edition, in town in the Quebec City port. We're going to hear about the warship gray ships out there, the naval ships, the combat ships, as well as some big, beautiful, tall, white-sailed ships as well in the port. So you can all visit them. We're going to step aboard and take a tour. Stay tuned.
2: Today,

0: You're on the program. We've got lots coming up in this half hour on the show, this hour on the program. First, we're going to have a quick look at some current conditions out there. It's a cool day, cool morning across much of Quebec. Temperatures just around the 10-degree mark, hovering there, albeit with a few exceptions, that being the Magdalen Islands, where it's 18 degrees right now, mostly cloudy. Elsewhere across the board, though, I'm seeing some 12s pretty much out in the northwest for Quebec City, the townships, as well as Bagotville, Chibougamau, a little bit cooler there at 8 degrees. And pretty much they're the standard, I should say, for the North Shore as well as parts of the Gaspé and the Lower North Shore. Their temperatures just around that 10, 11, 12 degree mark. They're mostly cloudy in some cases, some clouds as well. We'll have more weather coming your way a little bit later in this hour on the program. Coming up next, we are talking about veterinarians. Quebec veterinarians are speaking out against the threats and harassment. They say that they're seeing more and more as of late. They say clients have been increasingly angry over the cost of vet appointments. It's adding pressure to their profession. We're going to hear. We're going to speak with the head of the Order of Quebec Veterinarians up next. We're going to have that conversation. And later in this hour on the show, we're also going to head over to the, the port's going to head over to us, I should say. We're going to have the Rendez-vous Naval have a conversation about that. You've got ships from all over the place. Italy, France, Chile, Colombia, Peru, warships. You've got big sailboats as well that are in town as part of the Rendez-vous Naval, the 7th edition of it. So we're going to talk about that as well. First, though, let's head over to news. Charles Caron in the news chair this morning with us. Good morning, Charles.
1: Good morning, Peter. Volleyball Quebec wants a professional league on home soil. Currently, the only pathway for young athletes to play the sport at a pro level after university is to go abroad. But Guillaume Prougoulet wants to see athletes playing professionally here in Quebec instead of going to Europe. The executive director of Volleyball Quebec is hosting friendly matches on August 2nd to showcase the possibilities of the game. Quebec volleyball players will come together to prove that they have what it takes to form a competitive team. He says it's an achievable dream as long as volleyball continues to grow in the province. And secondly, Health Canada is advising people to check if their Attitude Disinfectant bathroom cleaner has an expiring date. A batch from the Montreal-based company is being recalled for a possible missing expiration date on the label. It says any products without information should not be used. And that was a quick look at your headlines this morning.
0: Thank you, Shal. 13 minutes now past the hour. We're Owen Kennedy with your full newscast coming up at 7:30. It's 13 minutes now past the hour. Well, veterinarians in Quebec say that their job has been getting a lot harder recently. They say they're facing a spike in insults, harassment, even threats from pet owners, often tied to the cost of vet appointments. Dr. David Quirion is president of l'Ordre des Vétérinaires du Québec, the Quebec Order of Veterinarians, and he joins us on the line with more. Dr. Quirion, welcome to Quebec AM.
2: Thank you, Mr. Tardif.
0: So what are you hearing from vets? What are they telling you?
2: Well, we the Ordre des Médecins Vétérinaires du Québec is well aware of the situation. In 2022, we did a consultation among our members, and we were realizing that there were a lot of psychological distress, and one of that was the incivilities that we can be that we can experience in our work.
0: Okay, and so tell us about some of those incivilities. What's happening?
2: I mean, sometimes we know that it's very stressful for a pet owner to go to a veterinary clinic when their beloved pet is sick, and that can put a lot of pressure, so we can have, like, surprise them. And often it makes the job of our team harder to deal with that.
0: So we're talking about insults, threats, people...
2: It can be insult, it can be threat, it can be... managing your Google review because it can be that.
0: Why do you think that this is happening?
2: I mean, there's a lot of cause that can make people go like that. It can be the surprise, it can be the emotion, it can be the surprise to have a bill to the vet, have the impression that when you go to the veterinarian, you go there to do a transaction instead of meeting a human that's going to help you to help your pet.
0: So how much of this do you think is tied to the cost of vet services?
2: It's very, I wouldn't go there to say if it's only because of the cost or because of the lack of availability of vet. We're lacking about 400 to 500 veterinarian in Quebec to do the job. So sometimes people can already be frustrated, doesn't have access to veterinary care.
0: Full disclosure, I have a dog at home. I managed to get a dog during

Good morning, folks. It's 10 minutes now past 7 o'clock. I'm Peter Talzi. This is the second hour of Quebec AM on this Thursday, July the 23rd. Welcome back to the show. Thanks for starting your morning with us here.

0: the pandemic. I think lots of people did that as well, the variety of household pets. And something that I have noticed, and I think perhaps could be a point of contention, is that often because of this lack of services, you have to get these emergency services, right? You have to get an emergency rendezvous, and automatically that bumps up the fees there. Do you think that might be a part of it as well, like just the cost of an appointment off the top, just to find out what it is, other than, as you mentioned there, other associated costs, but as well, sometimes it can take some time before you get an appointment because of the lack of veterinarians.
1: Absolutely. Everything that causes frustration can lead to incivilities. So, for sure.
0: This is a conversation I've had with many pet owners, the cost of vet services. Some people might not understand why does it cost this much. There were conversations as well about having pet insurance. Can you help sort of break those down, first of all, the cost of veterinary services? Explain that to us.
1: So the role of the order is not to explain all costs of all veterinary clinic. We don't have that regulation. But what we have to do at the order or along the Vet Service in Quebec is to make sure that veterinarians are following their code of professional conduct, and which is in their code of professional conduct to charge a price that is reasonable and appropriate for the service that is provided. And also in their code of professional conduct, the veterinarian are need or required to clearly inform the client of the cost and obtain that consent before to go to a proceeding treatment. So that's what the role of the Ordre des Médecins Vétérinaires du Québec is.
0: No, I understand that. And anecdotally, again, I've always been aware of what it was going to cost me well before some of the procedures that we've had to have on our pet and other pets of friends' pets. Anecdotally, that's been the conversation around the dinner table there. Going back to the harassment, though, what is that doing to this cohort of veterinarians? I know that we're lacking veterinarians. We're lacking veterinarians in different regions. What is that doing to people, to your members?
1: For sure that harassment or incivilities doesn't help for the retention of our veterinarians. So we do have a lack of veterinarian in Quebec. And if with that, it put a pressure that some veterinarians want to quit the profession. And for sure, in the admission, I don't have the statistic of admission, but for a younger seeing that, maybe it's the veterinarian, it's harder. It doesn't make appeal to the profession. So it's that.
0: So how do we, get the ear of both vets and customers at the same time? Perhaps a way to fix this?
1: The important is to have a human and a respectful relationship with your veterinarian and have like an open discussion. When you go to the veterinarian, have that open discussion about your situation. Like the veterinarian is there to provide you with a plan that will be good for your pet and for you. And if you have that trust relationship, that's where you can have that's where you can make an informed decision. The first time you go to your veterinary veterinary office, it's important to ask the veterinarian what is the politic here in case of an emergency. So when it does happen, you're ready and you're not into the emotion, which is like very, very understandable.
0: Of course.
1: But you will have that information, and you'll be better. You'll be more tooled to take a better decision.
0: I mean, it's a tough. I can't imagine what it must be like, because at the same time, it is a business. It is transactional. And sometimes you have to you have to make a decision on the fly about, can I afford this or not? Is this going to fix this problem? Like, you have to make some very fast and very emotional financial decisions very quickly as a pet owner.
1: Absolutely. And as a veterinarian, you have to explain that to the client to make sure that he understands, so he can take an informed decision in those very hard times.
0: I know that. Go ahead.
1: And also, we're talking a lot about the veterinarian, but in a veterinary clinic, there's all the staff around that,
0: as
1: the
0: well.
1: Front desk, the technician, the assistant that can be that is exposed to that. And when you call at the veterinary clinic and you're not happy because there's no place, and you you talk to the reception desk,

0: not civilly, if the receptionist decide to leave, it's going to put a lot more pressure. So it's not only about veterinarian, but about the whole veterinary team.
1: As far I know, as far as your role, obviously to you know, enforce the rules and regulations around veterinary services and to keep veterinarians in check. But for pet owners out there, do you have any advice on? I mean, we've been hearing lots about pet insurance. Do you think that that might be a way to perhaps quell some of these financial concerns that people have? Not saying a specific insurance. I don't want you to a sales pitch here, but would that be perhaps something that might help pet owners out there? Do you think that that might be a good idea?
0: That anything that can help to diminish that pressure can be good. It can be put money aside in case of an emergency. It can have an insurance. Absolutely. So that can be a thing. But even if you have an insurance, the bill will still have to pay. It's going to be part and paid by the insurance, but you still have to take that emotional difference. So that's a tool that can help to relieve that pressure.
1: At the same time, the onus is also on pet owners, right? I mean, if you get an animal, it comes with the reasonable expectation you're going to have to care for it and that things happen.
0: Absolutely. When you take an animal, you need to be conscious of that going to come with some surprise.
1: Just lastly, are you seeing vets out there refuse clients because of the concern over this?
0: I mean, a veterinarian cannot refuse a client if they build their relation with that client. So for sure, if a client is very rude and there is the break of that trust bond between the veterinarian and the client, it makes the practice of veterinary medicine impossible. So if you go see your veterinarian and there is no trust between the veterinarian and the client, it's going to be just impossible to do a good job. So that's why it's super important to have an open trust relationship with your veterinarian. Expose your situation. And the veterinarian doesn't have the responsibility to show you all the plans that are available. Maybe plan A that is super expensive doesn't suit your situation. So the veterinarian have the responsibility as a professional to offer you other options.
1: Good to know.
0: The other options won't be as good or as perfect at plan A, but we're here to make pets feel better. And if a solution that is cheaper might not cure the pet, but make the pet a little better, then at least we did something. And we're here to help. The whole veterinary team is here to help.
1: That's good to know. I have to say that I wasn't aware of certain options. I figured that what I was told was what had to be done. So thank you for pointing that out, because that's not something that I was aware of.
0: No, but you have to have an open heart discussion with your vet and be respectful with the vet and the veterinarian.
1: Absolutely.
0: That will help.
1: Just lastly, are you hopeful for the future of veterinary services in this province? I know that there's a new faculty in Rimouski, new cohort expected in the next couple of years, more than a couple dozen vets, if I'm not mistaken, expected to graduate in Rimouski.
0: Yeah, about 20, there's about 80 to 90 veterinarians in Quebec that go out of school yearly. And with that new annex to the Université de Montréal in Rimouski, I think we're going to add about 20, 25 new veterinarians. And that's one of the objectives, I think, was to put that faculty in the region. So hopefully vet will stay in the region, because there's a lot of concentration of veterinarian for small animal in big center like Montreal and Quebec. But when you go out, that put another pressure. When you go out in Abitibi or when you go out in Saguenay-Lac-Saint-Jean or Gaspésie, it's a little harder.
1: Dr. Killion, appreciate you taking the time to explain this to us. Hopefully we've informed pet owners out there a little bit more about what's on offer, what should be on offer to them at the vet office, and at the same time, how that conversation should go with their veterinarian. Thank you for this. I really appreciate your time.
0: Thank you, Mr. Tardif. Have a very great day.
1: You as well. That is Dr. David Killion, president of the Quebec Order of Veterinarians. It's almost 7:25 on this Thursday morning, July 23rd. Well, 27 days. That's how long Canada has until the latest round of American tariffs announced on Monday go into action. It's now an also impromptu deadline for trade negotiations if Canada has a chance to avoid the economic tolls. With the countdown started, the issue dominated this week's annual meeting of Canadian premiers in Charlottetown, PEI. Today, leaders will meet with the Prime Minister to figure out the country's strategy moving forward. But Saskatchewan Premier Scott Moe says he's not entirely confident that a trade deal will be reached. Have a listen.
2: U.S. Trade Representative Jameson Greer said he's expecting that these CUSMA trade talks will go into 2020.

0: 2027. Several premiers indicated that they thought that a trade deal could be reached in the next 28 or so days. I'm wondering if Mr. Greer's comments change your mind on that, or if you think that that's still something that could be worked towards.
1: First of all, I would say I'm positive and bullish that we would be able to find an agreement in the near term, in particular given what is now, I think, 10 rounds of tariffs that have been indicated by the President of the United States of America. Some of those he has acted on with real impacts to, I think, in fairness, each and every province up here, including Saskatchewan. Some of those he has backed away from as well. We have about 27, 28 days left, I think, on this most recent announcement, which was his 10th announcement. This is an opportunity for us as Canadians and our bargaining team or our negotiating team, Ambassador Wiseman, Janet Charette, and led by Dominic LeBlanc and ultimately our Prime Minister, to really intensify those negotiations in the effort to find some type of a reviewed and renewed CUSMA, which is not only good for Canadian families and Canadian businesses, it is also, I would say, very, very positive for American families and American businesses. The cost of living that we're feeling on the north side of the 49th parallel in our respective provinces, the cost of doing business that businesses across Canada are experiencing is also happening in the United States of America. And so it's in everyone's best interest in North America, the entirety of North America, for us to come to agreement in a reviewed and renewed CUSMA. I am bullish that we will be able to find that in the near term. However, I'm not entirely confident that we will. All we can do is to make every effort, myself as a subnational leader, to support our federal government and support those that are sitting at that bargaining table with information from our respective jurisdiction, and each leader up here, each provincial and territorial leader will be doing the same, so that we can support that negotiating team in coming to that agreement as soon as possible. It's good for Canadian families, it's good for American families, and I would put forward that the competitive threats that we see in the world, the uncertainty that we see globally, are not one another. They are other countries around the world, and it would do us very well to renew what is the strongest trade agreement in the Western world, get back to doing what we do best, which is, yes, an integrated economy across the 49th parallel, but I would say a highly economic business environment as well for all of North Americans. So I'm bullish, but I'm not entirely confident we'll get there.
2: That is Scott Moe. He is the Premier of Saskatchewan, and of course he is at the Canadian Premier's meeting in Charlottetown, PEI. And Premier is expected to meet with Prime Minister Mark Carney today to figure out this country's strategy moving forward. Looming threats of more tariffs from President Donald Trump there on the way.

It's coming up to 7:30. Rowan Kennedy is standing by with your news. If there's something that you heard on the show you'd like to talk about, you've got a story idea, something happening in your neck of the woods, please reach out. Let us know. We'd love to talk about it. We love to respond to your text messages here from our listeners. 418-573-9880 is our texting line. 418-573-9880. Reach out anytime. We're here. It's almost 7:30, as I mentioned there. And coming up after the news with Rowan Kennedy, ships from around the world are docked at Quebec City's port. This is part of the Rendezvous Naval, the 7th edition of it in Quebec City. We'll hear how the event will give the public a rare chance to step aboard international vessels. So stay tuned for that and more after the news.

This is CBC News. Good morning, it's 7:30. I'm Rowan Kennedy with your CBC News from Montreal. The murder trial of a Montreal man is set to begin today in upstate New York. Luciano Fratellin is accused of drowning his 9-year-old daughter.

0: concert would be the first of many milestones for the pianist and composer. Jones was synonymous with Montreal's Jazz Festival, performing at the event every year between 1981 and 1999. Among his many distinctions are two Juno Awards, multiple Felix Awards, and six honorary doctorates. In 2023, Jones was inducted into the Canadian Music Hall of Fame. Over his career, Jones would release more than 20 albums, performing roughly 130 shows a year all around the world. But he always returned to his roots here in Montreal. Jones' last performance at the Jazz Festival came in 2024. Over his 80-plus year career, he wowed audiences around the world and in the city where his talents evolved. His family says he will be missed profoundly. Jeanette Badoso, CBC News, Montreal.
1: And that was your CBC News.
2: Thanks, Rowan. I'm Peter Dalzi. It's 7:36. You're listening to Quebec AM on this Thursday morning, July 23rd. Thank you for tuning in, for starting your morning with us, for being with us here on the radio, wherever you are, in the car, in the kitchen, perhaps you're on a boat, because that's where we're headed to next. We'll tell you about that. We're going to head to the Rendezvous Naval, where you've got ships from as far as Peru, Italy, and more docked at Quebec City's port. We're going to hear about how you can take a tour of them if you head over there in the next few days. We're going to find out more about this seventh edition of Le Rendezvous Naval in Quebec City. Stay tuned for that. We're also going to talk about the Commonwealth Games. They're happening this year. Actually, they're opening in Glasgow today, and will Canada hoping for another top three finish? We'll hear about the favorites to medal from track to the pool. And just to let you know, they're Canada finishing third place in the medal table back in 2022, 4 years ago. So stay tuned for that conversation. First, though, Charles Caron joins me with a look at what's going on out there in the weather. Good morning, Charles.
3: Good morning, Peter. Val-d'Or, Rouyn-Noranda, and Sherbrooke can expect a mix of sun and cloud this morning with a 30% chance of showers later in the afternoon, a high between 22 and 24, and a humidex of 27 for the Abitibi-Témiscamingue region. Mont-Tremblant and Central Quebec can expect a mix of sun and cloud with a 40% chance of showers this morning, a high between 21 and 24, and a humidex of 27 for Trois-Rivières. Saguenay and Chibougamau are going to see a few showers ending this afternoon and then clearing up, with a high around 20. Rimouski and the Gaspé region can also expect some rain, but with a high of 19 or between 19 and 23. Baie-Comeau will be mainly cloudy, with a 40% chance of showers later in the afternoon and a high of 14. The lower North Shore will be mainly cloudy with periods of showers throughout the day, with a high between 13 and 16, except for Natashquan, where we'll see a mix of sun and cloud with a high of 20. The Magdalen Islands can expect some showers this morning and this afternoon, a high of 21 and humidex 26. And finally, the Bay James can expect a cloudy day with a 60% chance of showers this afternoon and a high of 16.
2: Thank you, Shal. 20 minutes now to 8 o'clock almost. Well, there is a fleet of 9 ships from around the world docked right now at Quebec City's port. Some have towering white sails ready to catch the wind, while others wear the unmistakable warship gray. They're in town as part of the 7th edition of the Rendezvous Naval. The event gives the public a rare chance to step aboard these vessels and take a tour. Samuel Vignard is an historian, project manager as well at the Naval Museum of Quebec, and he joins us in studio with more. Samuel, welcome. Thank you for, imagine we'd rather do this on a boat right now, but we'll have to settle for the studio this morning.
4: It's okay.
2: So tell us what it's like when you start seeing these ships sort of slowly come to Quebec City like this, and then they park. Yeah. I say park, that's not the correct, I imagine, naval term for it, but they set up in the port. It must be, It's fantastic.
4: They will be docking at the Quebec port. In fact, it's a show just to see them coming up the St. Lawrence River, up to Quebec City, ready to come and meet the citizens of the city. It's a really a show, and me and the team of the Naval Museum of Quebec, which are greatly located right near the docks where everything is coming up together. We go there very early in the morning, and we look at those ships coming towards us. We take pictures, we take videos. I mean, to me, this is one of the most important part of this Rendezvous Naval, to see these ships arriving, because they are sailing, they are not idle, they are moving towards us, so we can see them in action.
2: Tell us about some of the size of these ships, like a few of where they're coming from and the size of them, what's what?
4: Yeah, we are, as you said, we have 9 ships coming from pretty much all over the world, from Chile, from Italy. Three of them are national ships from Canada, of course. So they are various sizes. From the tallest ship, I think, is the USS Mahan, which is a guided missile destroyer, 500 feet approximately. Wow. That's the longest one. And the shortest one would be La Belle.

0: Paul from France, 123 feet, one of the oldest ship as well. So very, pretty much of all sizes, but there are major and big ships coming over. I'm talking mostly about the Union and also the Esmeralda, which makes approximately 400 ships, each of them, all training vessels. Very worth paying a visit to these ships.
1: You mentioned La Belle Poule. The old, tell us about what is La Belle Poule.
0: Well, La Belle Poule is a French ship built in 1932. It's a replica of a cod fishing schooner, so
1: really?
0: A fishing ship, very small in fact. And what is interesting about her is that she served during World War II. In fact, she was she joined the Free French Naval Forces, so the resistance in France against the German invasion.
1: Unreal.
0: And she was deployed to England to serve as a liaison ship between the Allies and the resistance in France. And another fun fact about her is that despite all these wooden sailing ships, it's the only ship with a wooden hull present at the...
1: I was going to say, if it was made in those years, I would imagine as a fishing vessel would have been made of made of wood. Wow.
0: In these days, yes. But nowadays, we use very different materials to make sure that the ship will last for a very, very long time. The lifetime of a ship is approximately 30 years. It's true for 300 years ago. It is still true for today. For example, there is one Canadian ship, which is a maritime coastal defense ship, which is the HMCS Nanaimo. It will be docked at Dock 19, very close to the Naval Museum of Quebec. This ship has approximately 30 years. It's at the end of her life. So it was a very important ship for the history of the Naval Reserve and the Royal Canadian Navy in general. And it's probably one of the last chance to visit her, in fact. So I highly encourage people to come and see that ship.
1: And you bring up an interesting point there. So we get to see these ships. You mentioned, I mean, the La Belle Poule, perhaps maybe a bit of a more historic, you know, obviously ship in that sense. I mean, it's been preserved for quite some time now. But so what happens to it? Like a ship that we'd see here that you know, it comes to the end of its life. What do they, are they sunk and become reefs, or like what happens to them?
0: Yeah, sometimes there are multiple cases in Canadian history where big destroyers with metal and iron steel hull were sunk voluntarily to become reefs, for example, for the undersea life of the St. Lawrence River. I'm thinking about, there was one on the East Coast and one on the West Coast pretty much at the same time in the 90s, I think, that were sunk there. I don't have the names in mind, but most of the time they are simply scavenged. By industries to get back all the materials.
1: Repurposed.
0: Yeah, exactly.
1: So you mentioned there, an important opportunity, a great opportunity for people to be able to step aboard some of these ships.
0: Yeah.
1: Some ships, though, a bit more of a controversial history, I understand. Ooh. What can you tell us about the Esmeralda from Chile?
0: Well, the Esmeralda is one of the biggest ships, 378 feet long. It's a training vessel. All those sailing ships are training vessels, which is, to me, very interesting because it shows how sailing vessels are still very useful in today's Navy. When you want to become a sailor, you need to man all those technologies to navigate efficiently, but you also need to learn the basics, sailing without no technologies, which I think is great. And effectively, this ship, one of the largest training ships in the world and the largest in Latin America, a bit of a controversy, as you said, because it is said that the ship served as a floating prison ship after Pinochet's coup d'etat in 1973. So quite interesting. And this one was built in Spain, but it was ceded to Chile as a reparation after the Spanish Civil War. So... And she won different cups, different trophies, different races with time.
1: So this would be quite old. This would be quite an old ship there as well.
0: Not that old, in fact. 1953 for this ship.
1: 1953, okay.
0: Yeah, not that old. In fact, the oldest ship during the Rendezvous Naval is from 1931. And it is the Italian ship Amerigo Vespucci.
1: Amerigo Vespucci. Wow, a ship named after the traveler there. Wow, that's incredible.
0: Exactly. And she's also the oldest ship of the Italian Navy to date, 1931. Yeah.
1: So I'm curious. I mean, you talked about people having to learn how to sail and sort of getting on board and learning all these different things. But I imagine this is a huge opportunity, especially for young people. I'm thinking kids, but you know, if you've already been interested by this and you're maybe thinking of a career, like this might be a step in. As you board these ships, you obviously meet sailors. This might be a way to sort of get into this profession.

0: whether it's in the Navy or perhaps you can work on any type of ship. But I'm kind of curious for yourself, like, what's it for you to hop on board? Are you a sailor yourself? Do you know much about, I mean, I know you're part of the Naval Museum as well.
1: Yeah.
0: You're part of this organization. is this where this stems from?
1: Yeah, I like to say I'm a sailor of books, because I'm not really a sailor. Like, I don't navigate pretty much every day. I have a son, he's 7 years old. When I'm thinking about visiting those ships, two things, I'm thinking about history and evolution of naval technologies, which is truly fascinating to me. I want to see the old one and the newest one and compare them, all their equipment and everything. But also think about the magic of it, like the huge sail, the huge ships and the crawling inside of these ships where you never have access to it. And I'm thinking specifically about my son, how I could make him live something truly unique. Because this event is unique to Quebec City and the whole Canada, right?
0: Really?
1: We don't see that in other cities in Canada. And this is related to other festivals around the world in major port cities, like in Portland, Rose Festival, the New York City Fleet Week, or the Seattle Sea Fair. So it's truly a unique and signature event of Quebec City, and I think that this is the whole thing, discovering the marvels of naval technologies and naval history. This is what fascinates me, yeah.
0: And when you see the public show up to these things, like, what are people's reactions? Because, I mean, I've seen some of these. Yeah. I've been on board, and I've had a couple of conversations in the past with regards to, I can't remember the name of the ship, but it was, as you mentioned there, it was coming to its end of its life. It was, I think it was a Canadian Coast Guard ship.
1: Mm.
0: But it's just the size of these things are massive. And then when you step right next to it, I mean, that's it, the awe-inspiring aspect of it, I think, is just, it's quite unique there.
1: Yeah, it's quite unique. And, you know, this impression, wow, is really what the festival is looking for. If you look back at the origin of it, you know, this is nothing new, the presence of naval warships in Quebec City. Quebec has always been a military city. It's true today, it was true in the past, and it's also true for the naval side of it. Because during the New France era, during the industrial era, during the two world wars, warships were always present in Quebec City, right? So this is nothing new. And this is also an old tradition. In 1908, they organized in Quebec City what they called back then a naval review, a revue navale in French. So this was for the 300th anniversary of Quebec City at that time. So they invited like 11 ships, 6,000 sailors disembarked in Quebec City from pretty much all around the world, and mostly from Britain. But this is an old tradition, you know, to make the armies parade in front of their kings, in front of their queens. But it's also a way to impress the citizens and to create a feeling of belonging, showing the power of the fleet. And 2008, when they started the first Rendezvous Naval, it echoed to that tradition, in fact. And I think that it makes people feel proud about the history and the cultural legacy of the St. Lawrence River on the history of Quebec City. And so this is a historical reminder of how important the St. Lawrence River is throughout our history here in Quebec.
0: I don't want to compare it to sort of a military parade and you've got tanks rolling down Main Street, because that feels like a little bit off to me. But seeing boat, I mean, I guess I don't have that same association to it. what are you most excited to see? Like, what's the must-see for the Rendezvous Naval?
1: That's a good question. I guess that depends on what you're looking for. If you're looking for, like, the old ship, the wooden ships, go and have a look for the Amerigo Vespucci. The Italian says that it's the most beautiful ship in the world, with all the gold covered woodworks and bronze figureheads. So if you look for marvels and beauty, I guess you could look for it. The Belle Poule, as I said, is one of the oldest too.
0: I love that name. It's amazing.
1: The history is very great, because she served during the Second World War in the French Free Forces. And if you look at this ship, you can still see on its bow the jack with the cross of Lorraine, which is the symbol of her service in these Free Forces during the Second World War. Still bears this symbol today. So very interesting. If you look for the big ships, go and see the Union and the Esmeralda. The Union has a very interesting figurehead representing the emperor of the Inca Empire in the 15th century. This is a Tupac Yupanqui. Don't know if I pronounced that right. And if you look for a highly technological vessel, I highly suggest you visit the USS Mahan, which is the probably the most advanced in equipment ship which is present at the Rendezvous Naval de Québec this year. What is interesting about this ship is that she's also quite old, approximately 30 years. In February 2026, she was in the Middle East during the U.S.-Iran crisis as part of the conflict that took part there.
0: And I was actually wondering about that, having a

0: U.S. Destroyer here, and thinking about what's going on right now in Iran, I just, yeah, okay, wow.
1: Yeah, that's interesting to the point of view of history. But maybe the most interesting thing about this ship is its name, in fact, to me as a historian, because she bears the name of Admiral Alfred Thayer Mahan, which is a renowned naval strategist, best known for his book, The Influence of Sea Power Upon History. And this book really revolutionized shipbuilding in the beginning of the 20th century. It was really something important, and it continues to shape naval strategy and geopolitics around the world today. So very interesting ship for all these reasons.
0: Lots of history, lots of, as you mentioned there, lots and lots of things to see, boats to get on, ships I should say, not boats, ships to get on board. Ships, I know that that's very important. Just lastly, lots of sailors in town as well. So if you see people dressed in white, or perhaps you've got the naval uniform on, perhaps a reminder. And how many, do you have an idea of how many sailors are aboard these nine ships that are here?
1: All combined together?
0: Yeah.
1: Hundreds and hundreds for sure. Don't have a precise number, but could calculate that, because the Naval Museum will have an historical information table deployed right on the docks. This will be the first year that we do that. This will be part of our activities. And we have technical information and fun facts about every one of these ships. So I invite people to come and see us. You can't miss us. We have a bright yellow banner, perfect, written historical information, very close to the docks, very close to the Union ship. Come and see us, and we'll all have these information. Wonderful. Numbers and sailors on board, date of commissioning ships, displacement, draft, beam speed, wonderful, everything. So.
0: And it happens, so this is just throughout the weekend, right? Yep. Give us the dates.
1: Yeah, it's throughout the weekend from Friday, Saturday, and Sunday. Yeah.
0: Head over to the port in Quebec City. Samran, thank you so much for coming to studio this morning. So, I just can't wait to step down there. I'm definitely going to go check it out. Thank you.
1: Yeah, it's a pleasure.
0: Thank you very much. That is Samran Vagnard, an historian, project manager at the Naval Museum of Quebec. And the Rendez-vous Naval de Québec, as you heard, there runs from tomorrow until Sunday in Quebec City.

0: Well, it's just about go time at the 2026 Commonwealth Games. 11 days of competition, 74 teams, and a chance for Canada to flex its muscles a little bit after a third-place finish in the medal table back in 2022. Of course, Canada looking to up the ante again. Brittany McLean-Campbell is a Commonwealth Games medalist and will be CBC Sports swimming analyst for these 2026 Games. Brittany, welcome to Quebec AM.
1: Good morning. How are you?
0: Well, I'm curious to find out more about this. How excited are you for what's about to take place?
1: I'm looking forward to it. There's that like buildup from my athlete days where you just kind of have that anticipatory, I guess it's nervous energy, but also knowing that the athletes are getting ready for the excitement of getting to watch live sport. It gives you that bit of a bridge in your sports season. I know a lot of fans, you know, after hockey wraps up and then, you know, basketball, whatever, soccer's done. I know it's like whatever you're into, we have some things to keep you entertained for the next 10 days.
0: So I understand that the Commonwealth Games a little bit different this year. Can you tell us what's sort of scaled back here?
1: Yeah, so they were supposed to be hosted in Australia, city of Victoria, but unfortunately, they had some budget issues and were no longer able to remain the host. So Glasgow stepped up, which is awesome. So they'll be in Scotland. They hosted 12 years ago. I was lucky enough to be at that competition, wow. And they were phenomenal hosts. So I think the reason it's scaled back is truly just logistics. So they had to kind of pull together games with a little bit less time. So there's some less sports. There's not like a formal village. They're using infrastructure that already existed. Athletes will be staying in hotels, but a lot of the facilities that were used in Glasgow 2014. So it's great. It's kind of full circle with this mentality that they're known as the friendly games. It's cool to see a country step up like this, and the athletes are still able to compete at this level, just a little bit less sports.
0: So I understand you're a swimming analyst, looking, of course, towards Canada's swimmers. I understand Summer McIntosh isn't going to be there. And I know, of course, lots of people following her career. Can you tell us a bit about what's going on there?
1: Yeah, so no reason to panic. Strictly just a scheduling decision and kind of an opportunity that her and her coach would have laid out at the beginning of the season. So we're halfway through the Olympic quad right now, which means there's no major world championships this summer.

0: And because of it, athletes kind of have a choice of which major competition they want to do. Commonwealth Games comes first, and it's one of the options. We do see a couple athletes and opting in as this being their big competition. But then some wanted a couple more weeks, a bit more focus on the West Coast. This other competition, Pan Pax, which is what Summer will be competing in, is in California. So it's a bit of an opportunity before the LA Games to test the waters over there. But yeah, it's strictly just a decision, one or the other. Some athletes are doing both, but it's not common because that's a lot of racing. But do not fear. We'll see Summer try to hit her peak in about 3 weeks' time.
1: So who are some of the Canadian swimmers that you're keeping an eye out on?
0: Yeah, it's a stacked field. It's a small team, but it's a mighty team. So they're led by team captain Kylie Moss, who's a 9-time Commonwealth Games medalist in her own right. She also has 5 Olympic medals. So she is, for the last decade, she's been on international podiums, and she's just such an incredible leader for this team. So she'll be trying to get back on the podium here. She's a backstroke specialist. And then butterfly and sprint specialist Josh Liendo, he is coming off a really great season. He's an Olympic medalist in the 100 butterfly. He broke the short course world record in the fall. So he's also reaching such great strides in his career, and they have such great experience. They also have been to this level before. Both have won gold at the Commonwealth Games. So that pressure is a little bit alleviated, and now they have a chance to just see what they can do. So they'll be kind of the star power there. But then there's some young up-and-coming talent in Oliver Dawson. He's an 18-year-old breaststroke specialist. He just came off nationals where he won all 3 events in the breaststroke disciplines, and he just broke 2 Canadian records in the last couple months. So he's hitting his stride at perfect timing. And there's some really great Paralympic talent as well. So Paralympic champs Danielle Doris, Sebastian Masabi, also going to get to see rising talent in Mary Jibb, Reed Maxwell. So we're sending a full even team of half and half between the Olympic and Paralympic disciplines, but it should be great.
1: And also a focus on athletics, not just swimming, of course, a variety of other sports. For people out there who might not be too familiar with the Commonwealth Games, you went to the Commonwealth Games, you're also an Olympian. Could you just briefly just tell us a bit of the difference? Everyone got about a minute left.
0: Yeah, a little bit less sports offered. As mentioned, there's only 10 disciplines and some less countries. So the Commonwealth nations are basically there's about 74, but it's based on British Empire. So that's where Canada comes in. But I think the level of competition is still there. You've got a multi-sport games. It's a high level. You're kind of going through the motions of what an Olympic Games will be like, but less people, less sports, less pressure. But it's really fun. Like, it's such an enjoyable opportunity for the athletes. So lots to look forward to. And getting a medal at this stage feels similar in terms of glory. So for the athletes, this is a massive opportunity to set them up for the next 2 years towards LA.
1: Well, we'll definitely be tuning in to see what happens. Of course, the games, the medals. Brittany, thank you so much for taking the time, and look forward to hearing more of your analysis throughout the games.
0: Awesome. Thank you so much.
1: Cheers. That is Brittany McLean Campbell. She's CBC Sports Swimming Analyst for the 2026 Commonwealth Games. She performed at the Commonwealth Games as well, as she is an Olympian. And of course, you can tune in to the opening ceremony. It happens today on CBC Gem at 2:30 Eastern. It's almost 8 o'clock, which means your national news is just around the corner. After that, we're going to head over to the Kibawek First Nation. It's opened up a brand new police station. We'll hear from Chief Lance Hammond, who'll share what this means for his community. Stay tuned.
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4: Yana no is pizza out in house CBC, Egochibit Meg Winchka, Nanako, the Bajmus Bedodan, and Dedeje, EUC, Sosubico, Nanako Gate, Dajumano, Chicken Magnanako, 8 ducks, Nagamon, Ketchgoya, which Satan Higweg, Tumwagan Cheese, and Tinhawa, Yumuya Bichke, Nadu Sait Morgan Chicken, Tinhaw, Ajibopatkun Meg, Takap Chen again.
5: Ego Winchka against Meg, who then house CBC Moliatuch Betact, Egoni Cheryl Wapachi.

Why do you say good morning to you? That now I'm going to want you to get into me going to show now to show Nishno Nista Disqueso. Megon even be some Nishno Nishno Gnoshka said that's you start soon. Eka again, Gisha Cheryl Niga Cheryl Apache Gisha Betig. Eka Gisho Jet Shibet get the Betano, did you sneeze out and then how they got to speak a good cheat on another has you see summer games give a go. Eko did get upset at that who your volleyball team your new gold medal Gisha to Tom Daniel Duck Sheet. Eo get it Nishin Zit, the grandparents of Global Dodo, how to speak about Gita Zit, the G to the Bajamu get your. I'm going to get a little bit of a little bit of a little bit of a little bit of a little bit of a little bit of a little bit of a little bit of a little bit of a little bit of a little bit of a little bit of a little bit of a little bit of a little bit of a little bit of a little bit of a little bit of a little bit of a little bit of a little bit of a little bit of a little bit of a little bit of a little bit of a little bit of a little bit of a little bit of a little bit of a little bit of a little bit of a little bit of a little bit of a little bit of a little bit of a little bit of a little bit of a little bit of a little bit of a little bit of a little bit of a little bit of a little bit of a little bit of a little bit of a little bit of a little bit of a little bit of a little bit of a little bit of a little bit of a little bit of a little bit of a little bit of a little bit of a little bit of a little bit of a little bit of a little bit of a little bit of a little bit of a little bit of a little bit of a little bit of a little bit of a little bit of a little bit of a little bit of a little bit of a little bit of a little bit of a little bit of a little bit of a little bit of a little bit of a little bit of a little bit of a little bit of a

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mbuit I'm sema gwen sharp piece mono to bit action kiba the shadow on the mesum magu it xoge magit be we to at hade kiba get we into the xod so I can hate none of them how he or shadow on the mesum there which gegen and minu here we are here have a ski about that was gegen is local annual general assembly budget the gens to dot we are you august we some nishon discuss it behind the nishon nishos discuss it you can have annual memorial service got again and there was gegen is him had you ready got us up discuss it we august we some what did it say Saint Peter's Anglican Church nishis we take it to be done you can have coastal fishery programs got the new we have again nish no ne discuss do he me go ni ben bisam me get match te me get dis ha dis sim no sek but that is sweeten he go mag dis 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

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Udakshi didn't see the Gnizen hands to know that debate Giba Zitinizen Giba Gio Dakshit. So again, her election day poll, when Stumno Beg discussed to her, Megoni Ben Bissum, Yananesh should be him, Yananeo Dakshit. For the health and fitness center that it is there, window snow again. Heck, you are we be doing snow again. We have advanced poll about July. We got me on even be some initial now discussed. Yanish should be him. Yanino Dakshid. So, you get to have a bomb in a not and have traveling poll. Once them no big discussed, would July be some nisha be should be him. Yeah, it still. I don't know. Say it again. I know your local returning officer to get you some death done on. Euge annual gathering Jueda, Megadish Kabumbu, Behemoth Nan Stumno Big Discussor, the Megon even Bissam, Megadish Kabumbini, but then I was 1P old post. Euge paddling making workshop, it's the hell and how said the Gnidi Bage Hesh Kabumbinitzen, then how I. I do it out, I get a jet, do they not give a hitch deal? So, again, it a buido shiny sends it. Natanya, Tridishaim Hano, Natanya Habajak, had to do it with Saint Megan. And, Nation Acton Limson Higan. Ayoga go and Sugota was one P Billard tournament, said the Knit Gibaja, and some of the big discussed to him, Megon even be some. Be him with August be some, and she discussed it, Gibaja, and Shab, we need her, Gugachin, none of the pool tournaments get there. Yahoo Community Health and Fitness Center that the Charles Cadaby Tikim Hano the Dosh not seat me again. Go once again was 1P old post fishing derby that need August Bisum and Nishosis because it be him big still. Ayoga was 1P women's fishing derby that need and Nishab discussed the shim that Kadosha discussed to August Bisum. Ayoga the women G old factory it's good again give by Eshka Binitsega, Megajan there, August Bisum and Nishuska City Gatisha Binitiba. Ayoga the Miss elections the Koga Jamakan Kago Jamakan the Dutch God even a big stone did to Kigan Shadesha Old Nagnodot so Eshka Minitsen your nominations and Nishno Nishos is Kasad who have Megon even be some Megat Matsegiba I'm standing at Jisha here. 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

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Go watch a command with Shefferville and not they need and just show you the yucks when they tag in you. Good awesome 100% my second day with some what and I show and I got my hands because you don't know they should name don't you sure. Spam the yellow no shop to the can help you up. Joe Dax should do a shot to the yucks when they tag in. Good awesome 100% is tagging there with some what Joe Dax should show and I got my hands because you don't know they should name don't you sure. Need that name and that's it that can help you up.

0: 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Euge Jewid still don't num stood and up that obscade. Shown the Gabahanski shooting, Nish no Gishpshur, Nitatne no Shabs that can have yobsk. Was Gagnish and Nemeska can obtain out in Gishuha, who shall mutishagashit then. And that the apta dishrad apta dishradegi by Sergati Yokskundi Tagan. Got awesome double said Magistagan Zewitz Moteo Jewitz stood out and did them so in the Gabahanski shooting, Nishnojishpur. Spumpne, Bakestor Shabs that can help you up. Joe Dax should do Sadgati Yokskundi Tagan. Got awesome double said Tagan Zewitz Motkan her Dax should take you that stood out and them stood. Eka Shawan Gabahanski shooting, Nishnojishpur, Nitatan and the Shabs that can help you up. But tag me again up, they know the Steu Pepegatskan Bunu Gandisha Jetchabi, the Kadosham no percentage nine years hope that is right that the money they use that street new nymphs too. The Gabahanski Shutton, Nishnotskish Pure. I guess pump the Nishno Big the Dignit New Biops, Kector Dakshit, the Yakskundi Tagnu. Kadosham no percentage Tagan Zewi, Zamotki by you that street new nymphs too. The Gabahanski Shutton, Yabajak, Nishnotskish Pure. The Tatnian Shab the Dignit Biops. Senator Valdor Amos, I can update note each day about the Bepegatskan Bunu Show Jet Shabiad. And still no percent Magistagan Zewi, Zamot Neshkop Tadishrede, Eka, the Gabahanski Shutton, Yabaj, Eka Nishnotskish Pure. 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Spumpne Nishno Nerds get the help you up. Hector Dak should reach the Yuk skundi tagan, the Gabenchki shooten, Nishnojish sure, Nitatin and Nisho subject that can help you up. So in your Shishka Shawa with Madrid Giba Danji, the Taknet Zital not Eu Magotam.
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So again, I guess I snacked the bag and oxid and ga Adam Beach. I'm going to obtain on gear here in the role of George. It's there. So again, I guess snacked the bag. We didn't have Toronto, It's not a edgy speed given that Toronto is not a snack diagnosed given him snow bit tech and in a small northern town. I can get snagged to manage a local community television. So again, I can speed we with that Cree film television resolution pictures. Sky and mother God. I can mean, we had July be some manishnon said that 2009 here. Sean Alt at Leo is gasi jenge bagni gaisha sikab mainod

Pane o National Chief of Assembly First Nations gadad agnu geisha gamishkat skadi pane o weskat gibazi debitnu AFN leader Phil Fontaine. Ago we today in world history an update no do he Bakersfield shop nust get said that just that son I gonna Ford Motor Company geisha was it giban nishtam new dabanaskeo I guess that's that get about daban yanam datmt no yanam no 850 hengay the signing gang and nishtam daban Ford ka go start give about daban you it was it so hengay up shish geisha with the mother get ayo what's going to get this because today in the indigenous history and today world history.

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1: attention gasin jordan gunner
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1: Volleyball.
2: Okay, what category?
1: U15 oje.
2: Okay, so I cikan you know?
1: Cikan ya, cikan ya.
2: Hey, jangan kau cikan ya.
1: First place goal cikan ya.
2: Okay, to meet then I have what the chance be at day in the bed I have competing.
1: Yeah, meet again on the namas.
2: Okay, kau ya kau ya. You medo in summer games?
1: Yeah.
2: Okay, to meet then?
1: Yeah, meet again.
2: Okay. So you saw that, yeah, do you jog in?
1: Yeah.
2: Okay. So what's your stand-up volleyball job?
1: Yeah.
2: Do you want to meet me? I took in sports in Madrid.
1: Fast pitch in Madrid.
2: Okay, how's that? She made it now?
1: 2 o'clock.
2: Okay, 2 o'clock. Okay. Every day, congratulations.
1: Thank you.
2: What's your name? Tell me some dancing.
3: Genesis Commission's Cool. Volleyball.
2: Okay. What category is that?
3: U15.
2: Okay.
3: Gold medal.
2: Okay. So that's sister now here.
3: Yeah.
2: Okay. When do you get good
3: chocolate? Chesapeake.
2: Okay. Thank you. So here. Skia here. Skia. Thank you. Skia here. The score.
3: 21-21.
2: Okay. So you meet in a chicken new year.
3: Yeah.
2: Okay. Congratulations.
3: Thank you.
2: Have a good day.
0: Egentligt jag betalade då snittet min och jag betalade det som jag gjorde det som jag nu har jag nu gav coach Kayla Chicapio och det är jag hur jag skrattade jag så att jag då. Jesus, det
2: är stannat om det jag tror när jag tror jag kan nu jag
4: we won gold medal.
2: Okay. What age group?
4: U15.
2: Okay, so that's just no volleyball.
4: Yeah.
2: Do you meet then?
4: Yeah, it means a lot considering that me and my other coach, we played in 2024 and we fell short and won silver. So it means a lot that we were able to help our girls win gold.
2: Okay. All right, congratulations.
4: Thank you.
2: Okay.
0: So new get with the bad new gold medal game guys is started out new U15 new got the new got volleyball new got was se pono di bad I do han you I much can he be snacks di ban he I can get snack di ban he me donod and then some him sti di ba ji datum di ba get you and you can get the coaches ignore dot you ji me do it and di ban the touch di ba get nishno ne get set

0: Stasinio, Mogati show when tight sended, Tanyo Magwai, silver dish agani tended. So Nashuem Stina Dictanani, the which had to give out its question, they will get you sadded on your gold. So good it was, who's need all the demis Tisney volleyball, Kameda Dodi, Maganjita coach, Kayla Shakapio. So when you a Geisha Beto, I get you by Gentita, Jordana Gunnery, my Genesis, conscious coon. So I can do it suit, Kabeto, I get. And I mean, we have good to get a Ashkej should say that I don't know if I'm TIA. I don't know if I'm Wednesday, then Nagatsu, I don't know if I'm Medwit Giba New Snitzo. So, Jid Mintish, I bet I get a good idea, Megaj Giba, I don't know if I'm Nagatsu, I don't know if I'm USC Summer Games. I can reach out to Magnan, Betsy Longchab, Jish and Hebrew, Jim Had Giba, JP Debbie Had Giden, Lily Bell Hawashes, who they missed his knee about you, I can be a Nagachad Giba New Snitzo. Ayoga, I can get shy, snacks to Giba New Ayo. Ushim shake it is a babu had give up a betcha nagachad give up done again you a good way she do it so good bet see the shayim hike yeah just be easy him had give up done then how you did the can you my god in that date
1: what yeah I lily bill the 18th you at now chessy be
2: bed to get over no simpsons about we had yeah I made it that na nagachina you
1: Jenny I need to go is mad with the ghost sims
2: I'm going to go to the house. I'm going to go to the house. I'm going to go to the house. I'm going to go to the house. I'm going to go to the house. I'm going to go to the house. I'm going to go to the house. I'm going to go to the house. I'm going to go to the house. I'm going to go to the house. I'm going to go to the house. I'm going to go to the house. I'm going to go to the house. I'm going to go to the house. I'm going to go to the house. I'm going to go to the house. I'm going to go to the house. I'm going to go to the house. I'm going to go to the house. I'm going to go to the house. I'm going to go to the house. I'm going to go to the house. I'm going to go to the house. I'm going to go to the house. I'm going to go to the house. I'm going to go to the house. I'm going to go to the house. I'm going to go to the house. I'm going to go to the house. I'm going to go to the house. I'm going to go to the house. I'm going to go to the house. I'm going to go to the house. I'm going to go to the house. I'm going to go to the house. I'm going to go to the house. I'm going to go to the house. I'm going to go to the house

0: misma. 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He no sees Kago gets hit the door. 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
2: Egmont Lily Bell washes with them Sisnigo Jew, Hagnum, I mean, get the Bet Monogi, but Bet Sigia, do you get the Bajmanum, said the under Ugand Ship, and do state and then how I nigger you summer games give by a dad on the Chesapeake. I can then how Chesapeake Magogina made on EU Summer Games. EU Summer Games, I can have G-Shag, not the not give a new shots me up to them. They shag big stage for being it, Magog Shabani Tendi, Bandi do snitch should. Ek Yanadesh for be him the Nisha, begging them shed made on okay, Bano, the Tam Shamagna, the Duhan basketball. Mean Yanadesh for be the Abajan Nisha, begging head to the beach volleyball each day. Ek mean Yanadesh for be him Nisha, begging cross country, I'm Snadeo. Ek Yanadesh for be him a big show in a basketball U15 Mississippi versus Waswana PhD. Mean Yana Neo Yabaji Speed, they check big show basketball U18 men's Mississippi versus Waswana P. A Yana Neo Shabit be him big show in a soccer U12 semifinals each day. Big show Shabit be him Nishap traditional carving workshops at the Kokiba. Shadown hey, yo, I think a Jemedonokon, Nuga Medwell. So at the do that take bigger and get it just be the Cree games, Cree games, yeah. So again, I guess with my good position, you made when Dandy Nano net chessy be that's a me, go get shit a lot, go get shit a lot, who did who's teaching them a lot.

Egan Magoyu, CBC The Badgemon. Eki bach British at the Badgem Stratega to you at the Badgemon. Hinchtamohan First Nations, I hear Cape Powick, he's going to say, Keep awake, he's going to be saying, Giban, hey, you eat down. Well, then, how I bet you be about any sending new cash snacks, Lord, you buy such cheek up to God new. New girl scan it new Japu, so gum goyo. Would actually tisha, meat, send it iba. 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
0: 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You get to go, you go and see the show in the episode, the show with them. You get to the Hachugi by town, Egnop Tenoko, you eat town, the Abbot CB Egnop Tenot, Ashka Snackstood, your bus, and Zita. It's better dot, give back, get your Jizzi, yeah, dot, get the bear on your Japodogum Gugi and your Japesso, Psani Jogum Gugi, about much and Hash Naxodota win away. So again, I left Ranier, I shall we take Gibanas to be here, taking Gayamo dead, Eskimigaja, Mingyabit seek them, Giba, and the hand, my gas, dreaded is Naki, but did you wake up when you get you on the niche dumpty, shall we them? 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Inuit leaders each day. I could eat a stick about just next to the Jishan street out, Nanako and the two cheats and it within how I had you went Kiba. And who you can stood out, you and just come to state, no day that's a Ikaluit, none of it. I could eat my head, did I send it to Snitchwood? A boy again stood out there, which were not Kiba, new and stood on it. Actually, they say Kiba, that she doubt Kiba Danisha with God, Troy get swapped God, Kiba, and any stomach Troy which we swapped. God, give us today need to then how Arctic. Umag when Nazi kish ngasize give us need to again kaisha is naksud gay we ya jisha you go to God new representing and jida do yoke ba Canada agno magnot so we get jisha yemitse give us get we heg magesha ide da us need to give us them jed dot give us the ode ga juenta hitaun isha witam nashwem shtik and the chikam give us goyo jiji snacks dot yeah di nashkane di ja bi magnu dot gibai sha with them and shadow ga shashi snacks dot ya he sha beta dot gibai ga nasha dignit gibani local resources sha with them.
2: In the past 5 years alone, I have lost around 8 people to suicide. This is a level of loss that many people living in the south of Canada may never experience in their lifetime. Yet for many Inuit youth, it has become a heartbreaking reality.
0: Eka engesi dead kiba negam nyain bunt kiban de utach kiba mugni big shani shawitam mashkama mamu yanane wenzit wen hout kiba satsi god uch can you I heard you didn't god your hope mats you know 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I hope you know that I'm still about it. It's made is with them. Give us time to get that hognan. Big the hognan give us with them. We did my gust need to give back new cash. We bet a dot get joy. Is we are mut god joy. That hognan give back get your. I can't it god. It is a yab sick technique. We give back you get him dot give back you money. I hope you was kagan give back new cash. But some god give out the date mona. And I'm going to go to the Bazmon, Prime Minister Carney, give us a bonagno, this and the Chicano, Premier's, who you get knocked in on the territorial leaders, and you should got you got in the it's a Charlottetown PEI. I can you get Shayamut Cody, Bam, you Matsino, Shulaki Bahio Gayo, Ohio. I told you get it to be.

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1: As far as I can see, going down there, talking to many, many governors, Republican and Democrat, there's uncertainty. And when you have uncertainty, you have investment stalled. But when you have certainty and stability, you have investment, you have job creation, you have production.
0: English, Megajga, Swaptman, Shawitum, Megajga, and Degazi, a dissuaded Dishm Chedge, where Dishayim had, Nugago, Dodge Moshidon, your governors, Magno Bota here, Nishidog, and your publicans, Maga 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Trigangiban here, investments, Trigangiban here, investments stalled. Shawitum get much kind of Jibuti ban her investments. So I can get she dead get Magyain and her Nashkat seat mean and Ishka boost means on her Maga Yates dead you bat on her Ishwe and Gay Ishka boost mean it's good again her investment is Shawitum. You get the drink kebab it's soon high Joe Steinke. You get the drink again her Jedisham you beat you bat on her had the Yabit seat mean Shawitum. I come back on her Premier Ford. Geisha I dead or here or they got Ontario give out chicken any nasha I dead nasta ben dakugan ni bam stiu he hoge ge snack da he we bit not give out skado he name no percent give out not no do had 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
2: okay nu kon kaufen cbc you have you got bit to make cbc north what jet

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1: What's ya, Christopher?
2: What's ya, Kathleen?
1: What's ya, Lily?
3: What's ya?
1: Wooten out, it's down out, Chessibi. Egu no G7 dusted, I have Emedo Hagino do, washes, usneeze, with Nanako.
2: I could take a yo, a snitch, a witch, a witch, a witch, a witch, a witch, a witch, a witch, a witch, a witch, a witch, a witch, a witch, a witch, a witch, a witch, a witch, a witch, a witch, a witch, a witch, a witch, a witch, a witch, a witch, a witch, a witch, a witch, a witch, a witch, a witch, a witch, a witch, a witch, a witch, a witch, a witch, a witch, a witch, a witch, a witch, a witch, a witch, a witch, a witch, a witch, a witch, a witch, a witch, a witch, a witch, a witch, a witch, a witch, a witch, a witch, a witch, a witch, a witch, a witch, a witch, a witch, a witch, a witch, a witch, a witch, a witch, a witch, a witch, a witch, a witch, a witch, a witch, a witch, a witch, a witch, a witch, a witch, a witch, a witch, a witch, a witch, a witch, a witch, a witch, a 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
2: 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But I initially conflict to each day. I met it so same time then I don't have met it. Indeed, the one match Mogan G. I Nian got the BYNG, I skeko tickets in GH, my brothers, my sisters, and Oga. Gwenji nega chi just no shumshin and rush ever again jean the diamond and check when she's so sai. Had the nana get chi just in jean time. Oh, check out the get jain, the penna get you in and I wish I could get the penna get you in and don't be right then again. And then I get you out and then I get you out. Check us a shake. The guy will support the heat in the again with shumshin and mad dodge. Yeah.
0: I am Christopher. 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You got then you got get that, then you got you got ask what did get that dose, is that dose needs each of it? I imagine I want to work than the data man, yeah. Nagoish next with the source, Mr. G. Witch, he would take ya, and the source, Mr. G. Imikot season, you get H. Wanjiga, near much get a G. Season. Yeah, my girl, Satan, I know, no, she might go to snacks, yeah. Instead of going to go now, the Togwick and a snack zone, yeah, again, my good ticket to go now. A mess, she was with a chook match, you know, so and you. We are you, my cat, yeah, she's like, then, no, no, she's like, you get to be too good, yeah, yeah. Get to this totally no joke. Me, I am a new need to get my girl, skin up one cat, that you never did. That you took a need to get the girl, that you saw the Oh, my goodness, I'm so excited and energetic. Down this year. I'm going to get you from being talking to you. I need to see you. I'm going to need to see you. I should see you. I'm going to get you. I'm going to get you. I'm going to get you. I'm going to get you. I'm going to get you from being talking to you.
1: Jogi hindi siya gay ha Lily ka Christopher si medo na man jo tuwa ka jimit me ka medo yek
2: ay kaya ka jimit ayos musa si jimit an gani ay high school gay ka jita yan ay volleyball basketball gay jimit ay na pip if you can believe it chat kasus pano si kanosus man yan oskus ay musa si jimit an man ay If you can see it, it's me here going and getting the end. I search it. I got high school, get it. I put us in the LG2 and I write a song, get the edge, get it start to which get it. She took a lesson to school. I think you could see this man, I volleyball, because it's to be here and that could just be it. Could you know good she just should volleyball you know most of the time I don't know man yeah I sports because I know she so they are right gym t-shirt I joined the lady decent because so now she did my match is my thoughts go yeah most of the time and most of the time so but that very I thought to be then and most of the time I said shall we it
1: Jackie Christopher to go on most got yeah coaching and then
0: Is questions have been answered now.

0: Agat ay. 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met the rest and I'm going to go as you as you and sugar got stuck in here and you got to go not as well as she took to taste and that way you down to you have to have much get you to go and you thought the matter you know they had you A dyn yn ddwm sgwet yn agos y diwts y siw i eto. 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

0: 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It's when you have fun. Even if you don't win,
1: You guys, Lily, a kagai Christopher, and an askumt not, Mr.
2: Nakuta, and skumtan ga.
0: Hagada, and skumt naga came yet.
3: Egmagn hel Lily and Christopher na pass with that Chesbigawa, Jota de Dumd. And I mean, when the Gamundish Abet Merg, I know a pick sick hangish Naslodi body, I know it Ismedi band the Gamodod, New Octagon Cottage and the Gamodod, so good it Tiffany Ayalik, Eomaga, Enoch Suk Makais Nasit Zengiba, Egno Asha, Aha Hai Snadit, Mahaha, sorry, Egn Snadit.

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We talk about Simagan, Betsy Longchop, Charles Luda, Jamie Little, Heumag Steve St. Pierre, Gavish Beja Wawi Chidot, Giba. We want to give a gay, you the bad ones and smeg and Nishabish with Angish or Scop Tadishgat, Egg Magnish Cheryl Patrick Shabetuk. Why do you think so?

0: Middle East correspondent. He is in Riyadh. Greg, good morning.
1: Good morning.
0: Greg, we'll get to the Red Sea in a minute, but I do want to start with what's being said out of the White House in the last number of hours. Donald Trump has said he's going to, the U.S. will strike Iranian infrastructure if Tehran continues to attack ships in the Strait of Hormuz. Tell us more about these potential strikes. What have we learned?
1: Well, the threat from Trump was that

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I think I'm a clone now, and eat it. And yes, you heard that right. Weird Al, Michael Jackson, and Madonna are the only three artists to chart in the top 40 Billboard Hot 100 in four consecutive decades. Al, I can hear you saying it. How? How is this possible? Well, it's because Weird Al has made a career out of

0: stuff. And it was a pretty hard scene to see folks having left their communities and not really knowing when or if they're returning to something.
1: I think the image that I maybe saw the most often was this image of people on boats leaving communities that were burning, right? And that is like, that really sticks with you, because it's that thing that you see is the thing that you're talking about, that black sky. I should say, like, your extended family has been evacuated. Some of them have been evacuated to Niagara Falls. Is everybody doing okay?

0: Bob doesn't conquer, Alka-Seltzer will.
1: What a relief!
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3: There is a very exclusive club of nannies in Britain. They are the most highly trained nannies in the world. They're taught intensive lessons in childcare. They wear special uniforms, complete with hats and white gloves. They are also taught defensive driving techniques and paparazzi evasion. And they're trained in martial arts. Think Mary Poppins, with a side of James Bond. These super nannies are trained at the elite Norland College in Bath, England. The college was founded in 1892. It was the first time professional childcare instructions had ever been offered. And with that, nannying as a formal occupation was born. Gaining acceptance to Norland College is difficult, as over 30% of applicants are turned away. The intense four-year course costs $29,000 per year.

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1: Hi, this is Dan Dwoskin from Toronto.
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1: Richard Branson's Virgin Galactic Company plans to offer over 600 commercial space flights per year.
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6: When there's a dog in need, Brady Oliveira and Alex Blumberg are hitting the ground running. Catch the new series, Must Love Dogs, a heartwarming show about a dog-loving couple and Brady's life as a running back for the Winnipeg Blue Bombers and a CFL All-Star. Must Love Dogs. 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
7: Uja na kshetst magni shabi spija iu de bajmon o dai dacha CBC agutin chadak chka de bajmon na da iu si chau chbich ke magin da de bajmon mesata go tsich ke shchi shigaj ge na gmon age ma gud got gets gon ja na kshetst magon ch imo e bi gen aksap signa bi chke magin da ida sasta captain gen watch
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Good afternoon. Yes, I should see the absence to my gear the best one, not yet to Anaudiska. A condition on a Sabbath to discuss it. Schooby, some Nisha Chamda to know, Nishno Gosha gets as it suits us on. What Jag need her and staff, who not issue Patom, Kagan job, Pato, Kujinjiga. Our in addition, as Mechanabit Sunio, the Hidatsa was Swan P. Hagunjinji, Stephen Blacksmith, Kemak, Matthew A. Happy Check. Kemak Jad Bajum Shadu, Jabtuja Nishop, Jabo, Hoyt Madogena Dish, Shishket, Nogamotuka Batanon. 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Go yagist, thou and watch. Now go eat the badge moon.

Ujima Gujbuk Muyo, Jessica Yugi, Nash Street, Annual General Assembly, Gaji Egnorsman, Ago Macha Jan Stuego, the Hidata Albert Miansko Memorial Sports Complex. Here they have a Jujabukmo, Hayuga Koch Tajgo Bega, Begam Datum no de Pigan, Hayuga Goja Bomb Taj. 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Kimaganji Hajbukmums and his Alcom, Kenji May, Osin Sojamamo Beach. We know that site mega gunja dot to akunji PCCRs hagda da now bag nenen oni shosh na oni nish bike sta go is such bike minin iwa jaga mega gunja jet sta son now nish nish nyai nish kema go da hidacha was one p how go ja was one p hey Muy was on a pee. I'll go give a jet of the Gnus get your janish to Agnishun, shall be him nishun, shall shop to discuss the old poopy some. I've been an old general assembly. Kemak J. Mahanujna, no good shop to discuss the old poopy some. How can get you to the Gnus and memorial service? Day the just St. Peter's Anglican Church. Nishi Shibija get a china no. Kemak Shasha Pashta on Coastal Fishery Program. How can Ishno now shop to discuss the match as you beat us in Hamak Jimson Higanoim Sin Hus Awe beat us in Husiag? How can Metati Shibija at Shabayaj? Nishun Isha Shab to discuss the Shkubisom Behem Nagodash to discuss the How go Upubisom to dig a notch. How can that was Kagan? She that's a How can you William T. Hester Jim dot dog in an Albeg Bakeston in an Albeg Stone? Yeah, now go Shash Bake Nishosh. 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issue nation bi him nation issue sa but to discuss the Good day, Smint. You smash my gajib and be taking a cultural week. I'll go. That's a shop tone. I took Snugodosh at the Shibich out that should be him bike stop. Then I come send us a gun go had the Bimbita go yak. Made a jade stay out just got to give my meat soon again. Meat soon on Russia. Who day he that shall we was one a pee. How you get my gajigo and ash. Miamui, did you add that? Say to Gnish. I get Nishnun shop. Nishnun bike shop, but to discuss it a match job and be here. Nishnun bike shop. Kemaga got tint maga just good man's a notch. I hope weeks a notch. How can Nishnum not to discuss it a match job to dig a notch? How can Jajim dot talk Natania happy check? We imsen who say a kemago, we not say to maga zaga. Get Jimson Hamo, they that's a Natania dot happy check at cngov.ca. I'm going to have to miss that. Okay, Michael G. was so in P.O. and don't go out. I'll go to my donors. Go home. Pool tournament. How can you show no bike shop at the discuss that be him niche at the discuss that will pull be some community health and fitness center? He does that. I'm going to see him dot talk a color Charles catapultic and now bike nene no nishosh in shosh go yesterday. Nishosh nene no niai nisht. Kemaguchi kit the good agon gajando like fishing derby jado the gnosh day that's a old I was on pay old post. Nisha Spihim Bakesha to discuss the old pubis some mean and Gisco Jabitognos Nisha Bihim Nagodosha but to discuss each. Kemaguimanji Magajmamuj Gahuyo again Nisha to discuss each match Jamamuj. Agunda he that's a old factory. Would you get Miss Sneewyoch? How you shush ya pashtach got when Jawaya Majgo, Judge Yields McKenishkin, a Josh Dachkagushkin, McBakesta, good old now, George McKenish. Shusha Pashta gone, Judge Beatus and Hamag Jimson Higan, who had Daimako and Judge Dabit seat. A goodish no nishosha, but the discuss the match, Judge Tutmak, Judge Beat I beat Dagan, Higginson Higan, nay, should be cham. Now make advanced post check, no, no, no, no, shop, Bakesta shop, again.

Snow to discuss the go pubisum. Now he had a struggle just from a single good apton, and he snow now shall to discuss the go pubisum. Give me give a jetok chugging e voting occasion, Kategan. How could Nishno now shall to discuss the big shall be him then and I

Welcome back to the Ritma Dujan, the Gishishka, Jobsa, or Makshukurapego, Upsaki Yukskun, Kakadukskun, or Jachabeja, Nishon Shop, Gitokon and Dushkin, Chesabi Munjigamagisme, no Upsaki Yukskun, Kakadukskun, Jachabeja, Hagen Nakutosh, Gitokon, we in Dutch, Nishon Shop, Gitokon and Dushkin. 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They that's who we. Was on a pee, Miss Tisney, which book came back, Shubukum. Oh, upset, get the man bash that hock, Jadioks, which got the Jishka, and I'm the present, just no, Jadzmos, how can Nishno name shop get the good new hint, Dutch again. 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Nishno Nagadasha get to go in Dutch again. With either some tag me, whoops, get Gedukskun, Shum the Presages, Nanan, Gemman Bastash. 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Valdor, get my game, say Tux, get Yukskun, I'm the Presages, Nanan, Gemman Bastash, Nishno Nishab get to go in Dutch again. Utu much related to upset, get the Wasas, Kunskin Jishka, Nishno Nishab get to go in Dutch again.

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0: 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Hagunjabit Simak and Charles Lud, James Harmoni, Shim Jabatok, Stephen Blacksmith.
2: So now she date them, I go, Joe them, I soon, I go, Joe was a Macan, we and I was one of
3: you. You said, why you wish me about you doing you that functional so about Jimmy Tanya, no Jamaica, no Taya, Stray, you date me, look. The Kagaya, I said, and wish couldn't Jabotson was one of you, Ben. I so stayed 30 years in Jabotson. I had 22 years continue service since 2003, Kajistaya, and I the school, yeah. Kagan Nagas, Sabotson was one of you. Full time was since 2003. Some stage on the Abbasigita, forestry, mining, environmental protection, land use, negotiations. Kajoy was on Venus and then dog was the Abbasigis Tumuk. Some chaitan, Tandesh Mbuita, was on event, Nigga administration. Chaitan knew the files, Chaitan knew the agreements. I got most importantly, installed the new image. I bet you about. It's about serving the people. Did you use the God? That's why my campaign platform it came from my from the community. Planning sessions, CTA planning sessions, community planning sessions, forestry consultations and so forth. So I knew that's why my message is simple. It's your community, you lead. So then you got to ignore technology for some people in the Chicago. We stay about 20% of the community. Me, yeah, we don't need to read the housing shortage and that. For some people, seek a lot of them. Say 62 trap lines in the adapted forestry region within Chapter 3, pay the violent and that. Mining, not that in the skin on is mining. I'm still doing my mineral exploration. Which need you? I'm still doing the Chikamut or Albert, character community.
2: So, when you imagine I go, Nishta here, I study and I go, I guess, you'll be here, guys, as you was one of you.
3: I have a big gosh, I was on the Rompy band. I'm sure a bit mine go by, and most of the good governance and that

0: Look, now it's a week while Johnny and you wait. Kavangich, Utamakan, Utamakan, Sitch. That one we all shall we see Mudgo was in the Squinny or Shanky. I don't give a Shanby notch and they score what you eat more than them, say the Royal Glad Finances, and they should be having a two-year projects, negotiations, cagging your community owned subsidiaries. I mean, you are in the school, what did you eat more than a dog? How we all know this? We see where dot and it is we need, yeah, or something. Mimuk, which my can was my can sits. I think what I mean, said you want a taco yet, you want a well from the development, a dot, you know, it don't. Said you want a, you know, it don't. Said you want a dot mock to match in ammo, you know, it don't, a guy just. On the Nanan, Chumchum Nano, Chukum Nano, that's Maggie Kutch. So you know, it don't say you're going to end up. I didn't waste it there. All my life, when you Jindo Hun, you but Ton, you win again. I can't say they got school again, down south, universities, colleges. Push there, you know, it don't, you chigun, about leaders, you die, to Jimmy. It's the word of why I'm from Venus. Cagmin, I am investing in our people. Would you start with it? Well, it's Toshimano 13 years and under, which needs you, chinos, adults. We need to invest to worry what we own in school, like housing, local entrepreneurs. Would you start with it? Some people, private housing compared to other great communities. Economic development, me nice to go in businesses or something. But we need mean take an out man, but to invest in our youth, elders, children, take joy in this. We didn't sell my platform on Facebook, because you often know, we're saying the jam with that.
1: No, federal, I'm like Quebec, the basis is this one. And I think projects saying, I know it's, they date me going in his year here and there. I'm on his end, I'm stuck as I'm struggling in the guy, mining, forestry, and energy development. I know it's a school, and that's the same watch night. It's West Wannapee.
0: Well, Sean P, I am with Chicago, forestry. Oh, there, 34,000 kilometers of forestry roads to go north on. Cognized, I have 9 forest management units. I think I did about 15 or something. To go 62 trap lines to go under the adapted forestry regime. So, forestry is the main concern with what's on Venus. When they director of natural resources, because you have a chance, had the adapted forestry regime. I said in 6 amendments, you didn't the adapted forestry regime. So I'm going to meet you now, but I'm going to say, where is your dog? What are you going to go neither? They're the Oshampi territory. Like wildlife directors. It's not down there, okay? Under the adapted forestry regime. Can Quebec to be here, so it's weird. Implement to, no sex since 2006, implemented on your wildlife directors. Ask about the most I'm angry about, which that we get for she, like most population decline adult adequate, which means the unprotected area for permanent, but at Quebec City, so it's down you, did you protect the other? So, yeah, no, so I'm going to meet in anger about amendment number 6, did you duct? Amendment number 7, I mean. He did stop gas, but if he didn't stop no water, some of you know, did tally mans, land users. I got in a mining, okay? Mineral exploration. Sometimes the next came on, mineral exploration. And since in 2011, he did do matter. I got about analysis, I got it. In my acid, I do, you know, tally mans, land users. Yeah. I did call you mineral exploration. So I knew that report. So there were some people from natural resources that used to CFNW mineral policy, mining policy. Don't think about it, you can't take a note about mining in the U.S. Used to have a new agreement, mineral exploration agreement. It's got territory. They dig about James Nosodonio, mineral exploration agreement.

0: I got Mukaba, we all are, they teach me with all the ones, and they drew a door, roll to start off. She took a day consultation, a kagaya, mitigating measures. A kagaya, Hydro Quebec, what did they say? Steven Dark Hogan, your transmission lines, substations. I mean, peace, what else are we, yes, what Muggish Pit Beachhead, what Hydro. I do a brush cutting or some work. Consultations. You know, I kind of the program to mitigate the hydro development. Some programs got different mitigating measures like forest enhancement for forestry. Forest enhancement, forest enhancement. We all stick what you with up next night, next come on. You meet your name, what you get me ignos. About Mugnyang, by Dark Hogan, in forestry, mining, next come on. There's not a recreate community, what good job by Octavia. Federal negotiations, that's with Canada, but expire with no new relationship agreements. We must go to Tarkan. These applications and got to go. Cabins for the Blanco, you see. Well, some people got great same with you. Moratorium. So doing these applications. Also, stay must for 10 years, moratorium. So, I mean, you got me tonight with the masses, stakeholders, the Tunisian government. Quebec government, and they just knocked out new lease applications.
1: When you go to Nanyo.
0: Transparency. People, so I mean, should know what's happening. Okay, so we tomorrow don't say the oil. Telling you, community owned corporations, and they go, what do you mean? We change go about, and they it's when you go. Some state, major investments to go in there. Community owned corporations like Justana, transmission line. I think the financing, was there 150 million. Justana, Cree Lumber. Transparency builds trust, man. Cagnes, TG Dado, get your TGWC Wedo, and the investments quasi TG Squido, TG Spiado, Utsuyamo, and give them your new. Utmakan says, well, you dare to represent the people. I did what Sambino's deep mood decision making.
1: And you buy you one day, at some host of the Gunia, as you go, you did all.
0: Yeah, It's not about one individual. Okay? It's about the community, okay? The future. And the respect to Cree values. Okay? Protect the lands, their trap lines. Okay? Invest in the people of Washington. Because

0: vytmognú dom, že je hore, va transparency. 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My message is simple. It's your community, you lead.
1: Got it, you're going to go to the Stephen.
0: I mean, so Eskabanji's Taliman's Kataku Hodo, you went for Osambi knows. You could not much by a wheelage, okay? Pastigoy, Ustawi, which, okay? The Kangi entrepreneurs, okay? We cheat more than they about Pastigi Spiodo, machines you own odo, okay? What kind of business did you open odo, okay? You distribute odo. So I knew, yeah, you think what you took me, business capacity study. Yeah, she really was the TG Babas or Hombie Notes spinning in a technology of mine. It's one of the biggest projects in history or something, yeah, at that COVID. So I got ready that as a most of what I'm not sure what you call it, you will. So I'm going to need my idea.
1: Yeah, Stephen, I'm scum in the guys, Jazzy Me, as you know, saying good luck on your elections, and Joey Mew being again, and you guys.
0: Okay, me guys, seven story.
1: Yeah, where's ya?
0: Pleasure.
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0: 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I'm going to give you one of them on the shop each year. I'm going to have a match. You're going to eat down here to get it. And it's on the shop and eat down. 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
2: You know, especially tragic for people that have lost their homes, I think, and have lost maybe their hunting area or their trapping area might be lost. 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

0: those losses that people are not sure of right now because they're not in their community.
1: We are sure it comes about my quick good chits are going on G1 Jim Tajuzo. I get my bishy snagnichan your god, Jim Tajinago on the Hussiwa. I came against Gaha, Shaita, Gon, the Hutch. Uchi Maggio, Jagonia, Gaha, Ship Motaj, Hagonia, Macquico, Jacket, Sight the Church, then that got a D. J. Speech, it's a goyo. A Gordon agreed, Gon, a Shabbat State, I got, Uchi Gahuanji, we some Gujinia, Manda, Ito got Jaji, Jajina Stutuach, came like Jaji Hawaii Church. Kemal go atsuki and go haji abit shagno jaw shagno shit zagon hi hotan right back stem the I back stem no back stow shop gets it suits that so nagon and hima go shnok tagno shuda hand to each east team out again circumpolar council gathering no that's a I halloween no na what in Kent Driscoll how go we had WC communications director I make any go yet go how go what she date much go you up to me why at you want you start say at again had habit that jaji no tagnish go so no again my go a shakot season I got a dish na kutaj zagoya
2: and SEAL checks all those boxes, right? Like it is, SEAL garments are technology. SEAL garments are fantastic engineering and overall art. So we're going to show off some Nunavut artists and sort of point out that, SEAL skin garments are fantastic science.
1: We are getting ready to kill him. At some point, I bet you know Joe Stagno is going to show up. Mia, you're going to go. I'm not sure when I wish that's going to get me going to show up. I'm still going to be sneaking away. Science go hagin up digno jagun ji jan okta de shinji no na voti simaj go haji usta ji zagoyo a just call my kuke at hagin ya go shubuk saitek ji wo up to me jaji mem tak so jad ne sima zagoyo go haji to usta ski mag jaji no gni jga tan da shi ai da bit shade go ni ya tsukyan ogni sima Ignition is a shopman goes, she should get baggy. She beats how good you the best one, but it's smell neat, hair and stuff.
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1: Welcome, I guess you better know what I am to Stephen Blacksmith. How can you give a box? I take begs as you do. So, my canoe today that I was so on a peach. Welcome, Jabato, go to Joe and how can Matthew a happy check? Nisho Jiji and Jean Scummage got a box. I did you know, Janetish go was my canabit soon and which I'll go gosh, Jabato, Matthew a happy check. No, Jabit Smag and Charles Wooded, James Hop.
4: I have what I have Matthew, I Nistum, I have Joey Godzum done, I have John Wes, I have Gawi Eightman Godja, Joey Goodstein, and Admin, I have Jamakan Goy with Dino that was one pitch.
5: I got Jewish Ignatian, I know Jamakan Tabichoga here, Cheech Game Snowda, Gene Image, Kakia, and he was on being Udgan with Dabichim Snowdska here, get you with Dabichim Gorkia, Kakia, Yorkia.
6: And as it's taken, you can't get. You always get out, she's away to me. She's away to you after Monska.

0: 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I wish I could not imagine you. I wish I could accept.
1: Would you check Canada game like I had Quebec the beach just so they should know Magno say you I wanna say we should be the dog you M sites go your projects Nashka notes nana notes maga it's good on the notes maga no that go notes then it mean you jet the hog and I was one of PST
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0: 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A kage is a no matter, send you from Minuska. We ought to go in and take the koka. What you can with maka. 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
0: sitting there good guy here bang and you are to know so we got some dynamics and you reach you and bang a david sender you go home go be genius now and first thing to it we just took on to be a mint corner to be one out. We get to the end of the piece, it's that would have it's that would have no culture where you Tian money. She's where it's that would have no culture. It's got there. It's a nice have looks into each other, the Mukana, and the document being me guy. It's so bad, and they were saying it. Kind of gets a bit on guy. Can't see my again. The school was saying as we tell. She does not say no dinner. He gets her right. Everything you would scan in your time. Good hostage for you. That's got you in the garbage out. And this wouldn't be a way to this. I just see the it's about near anger. We're going to be so much scanning as you be said. I'm going to go. I'm going to be so. That's why. I think as you read a Mongolia. Now I can't get to what I'm still doing. I'm changing. You're scanning when you get to what I'm still doing. You'd say no to that. I've now got some scamangas on it. Tanetiji, Ritsu Anga, Yavitsang at Osambiska. Askenji Tabitina, Nega Tabitanism. No seven nine seven is to listen at that. Gonna get Tabitan. Me and Gavin was really on the wicket. Mina Hega Jabitan and some jobs going at Tabitan. Me and Gasco Squia never cabbage on Osambit. Then you Tabitina. And even we have you, sweet hello to you, if no development. Egg me this we have with cabbage. I mean, as well, we send this young mega friend to school. Mega that took standard, it's my young mother, and I sent her to the cabin. Mega standard.

0: 네. 지금 어떻게 하는지 정확한 지도 그날의 트레저인지 된다나 그날 계속 계속 붙이는 미나 입시는 미 가운데 된다나 이건 누가 보기에나 그날 미나 이렇게 지스탄이나 그백에 나 붙이는 맛이 나 붙이는 게 그님 생이 좋아 이렇게 하는 게 그날 거좀 심한 게 해요 시주가 지지 계지 시장에 있는 니가 지가 뉴스 아비치는 같은 말이야 그게 이제 아비치는 게 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
0: Every year match there. My dad I'm so in a demo the but so den in the can you see me so now. I mean any some mention so now. Is no now. I mean an advanced polska. Cat dynamics I mean no big. Of the match there. Change him so in the gym so. Can demo the some minutes get there. Jim Snatcher, Jim Snatcher, and Doga. There was a taste of Miss Nagra, Jen Nookscare, Jim Waki Wayaka, and then my egg was got when she said, Negat and Hadan, Jabs, Abchis, my egg was got, Jim Waki Wadoga, Ketu Yoga, Degon of Magnologa, and Jabanoda, the Jabs Doga. Have its great minu, can never go some minu and Wajamaga. You wish.
2: Agan mar sé gabbh tú cibhóg a bhúg saitig go jajúd na gnó jajúd jajúd zmeac anó dhuá suan a pí. 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Advanced polls how go up shall we jado dig not shan in and out at shabesh me him in and out that should I go then that's a health and fitness center in we traveling polls how can national no back shall but to discuss that that that is should be him nay should be ja I'm going to give ba haga ji ataka haga ji stada wanji da ka has to nash tag no jaga ji yatni soj ki get to go e voting and ji 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

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We mamwidao, we nagged gem.cbc.ca/mamwidao. Kiatik Jimson Husna and the Bajmulsin Higanan. Hug cbc.ca/cree. Hug Vanna Blacksmith, Matsin the Hakanya. Hug Maksha Shot Shibu, Jazapamachi, Yod the Bajmon, and Mishteen and Skomouch, Stephen Blacksmith, Kia Matthew A. Happy Jack. Nuijavitsi Megan, Charles Udit, Cole Bozum. Again, I'm singing up Mikek, Jamie Little. And not Sagossi, Steve St. Pierre. A guy went just to Jabjit Shmug, Winchkag, now we should be Jagabit Tamoga, Jadcha. Get Bajamson Hamuya, Creeprog at cbc.ca, Shaji Bajo, with Muya Sagana, Batamak, Kiamak, we beat Tabi Hixaga, the Bajumia. Joa Jemna, good afternoon, neat, Terrence Duff.

produce a performance that other animals can listen to and judge the quality of the singer. What I'm proposing in this book, which is what I've been proposing for a while, is that what scientists have been calling songs are actually a sophisticated form of echolocation, similar to what bats do, but over a much broader spatial scale, so that the whales aren't performing for other whales, but are actually exploring to generate their own essentially internal view of what's happening around them.

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Mainly sunny, the high 25, UV index 7 or high. Tonight, a few clouds, a low 17. For Quebec City, mainly cloudy today, 40% chance of

0: Thanks for being such an iconic local spot, I guess. It feels like there's not many of them these days, so it's really sad to see it go.
1: It was short, but it was sweet. Rest in peace, baby.

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1: Hi, I'm Rachel Watts, hosting Quebec AM. Tomorrow on the program, four Anishinaabe First Nation chiefs are speaking out against Hydro-Québec, claiming the Crown Corporation withdrew from negotiations with them for compensation and has been favoring some First Nations over others. We'll hear from Lac Simon First Nation chief to find out what this means for his community. And later, we speak with a meteorologist from the Weather Network about what's behind the latest suspected tornado in Harrington, Quebec, and what more we can expect across the province this season.
2: A growing number of seniors in this country are turning to food banks for help as the cost of groceries and rent continue to rise. Discover how a Calgary organization is helping make life just a bit easier for those in need on The Story From Here with host Gloria Makarenko, after the news.
3: From CBC News, The World This Hour, I'm Kaz Boivin. Mark Carney promises he will do whatever it takes to defend Canada's interests amid the looming threat of more U.S. tariffs. That includes possible retaliation, something he has discussed with Canada's premiers at their meeting in Charlottetown. Earlier, the Prime Minister said expanding trade outside of the U.S. is part of that unified response.
4: Canada has what the world wants, including

0: That was Chef Celeste Ma and Audrey Brown from Annie's Wine Bar in St. John's, Newfoundland. They were speaking with the CBC's Leila Beaudoin. I'm Gloria Makarenko in Vancouver, and this is a repeat episode of The Story From Here with highlights from our past broadcast year. We'll be right back.
1: Good afternoon. It's 3:30. I'm Alison Burnett with the CBC News headlines for Quebec. The tributes are pouring in for Oliver Jones, remembering the life and legacy of one of Montreal's most celebrated artists. The pianist and composer died yesterday at age 91. He was born and raised in Little Burgundy and represented the city's jazz culture on stages across the world and in Montreal. Quebec's Premier, Kristen Fréchette, said Quebec has lost an exceptional ambassador of its culture. Montreal Mayor Soraya Martinez-Ferrada highlighted Jones's loyalty to the city's jazz festival and said his musical heritage will continue to inspire generations to come. Governor General Louise Arbour says Jones was one of Canada's greatest cultural ambassadors and highlighted his Order of Canada. For a more complete look at Oliver Jones's life and legacy as a musician and a Montrealer, you can head over to our website, cbc.ca/Montreal. Turning now to a look at the weather, we're going to see a fairly cool evening, but temperatures rising again for tomorrow. Val-d'Or 14 overnight with a 60% chance of thundershowers. The high tomorrow 27 with a 40% chance of showers. For Mont-Tremblant overnight, a low of 12, a few clouds on the way tonight, and then a high of 24 tomorrow with mainly sunny skies. Sherbrooke, skies clearing tonight, a low of 10, sunny tomorrow with a

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2: Now we speak out in how CBC means to be a dog in Chicago. Game again, Jihan's good in Tuteno. I knew the Bajamon Deutsch Buiko, Iwishi, Gay Ino Stich, Nanakoi Dajamanoch, Negamon, Game again, you could dick Chigoya, who it's Satan Higweg, and Tomogmagan Chish and Deha Yimuya Beach, Nandut Sait Morgans, and Deke, I knew Takap Ching, Kajibu Baya Yog.
3: Ego Winchka against Mug, who then how CBC Moliatoch betact, Egoni Cheryl Wapachi.

Why do you say good morning to you? No, I don't know. When you go to the house, you go to the house, you go to the house, you go to the house, you go to the house, you go to the house, you go to the house, you go to the house, you go to the house, you go to the house, you go to the house, you go to the house, you go to the house, you go to the house, you go to the house, you go new gold medal, Gisha, to Tom Daniel Duck Sheet. Eugets it, Nishin Zit, the grandparents, and the mother, do they how Chesby Baji, Dates and Zit, the G to the Bajmo, get your Megotina Gina

Get she with odd new muck, get she the nanny ten yo, some shoddy nagget shadow. So the bad munch is at the bottom start now, he'll get jishik dandy detect, he'll get nanako stuck on the gamunch, he's a better nog, my winch cag dance back.

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It's been a big deal, actually, and this is the April channel, second time we have. The East Main Wellness Center, this is the traditional healer, Wendy Hill, is in us. We have a national discussion, and this is the big discussion, and I'm going to even be some mega chat that. And the Lucian said, Megan, to go to my daughter, Alfred Gilpin's good to say, I'm Hannah, you know, big still. Big still, Nishos, Nishos, Nyanish, Nishos, and the States Nadia, and it's that soon. Eoga was skating, and saying, Rupert River Fishery, I can give us a piece still. Yeah, 4 weeks ago, Tanzania Shabu Bio gave a cultural and tourism site today. That's a that large sheet still gave a big stage for me. Him now, he's for me a discard gave a nice it. I can get this wait. I'm saying I'm going to share piece more notes about the production gave a little shadow on the mess. I'm going to go with the sog. I'm going to be with Hade gave a get window the sod. So I can hate none of them. How I hear Shannon on the mess and there. Which gagness and meanwhile we are here. How much about that was gagness local annual general assembly about the Gnidens to dot? We were August Wissom, Nishonai discussed it, BMD Shanishon, Shos discussed it. You can have annual memorial service, Katagan, and there was gagness. He had his idea, Gadoshab discussed it, August Wissom. What did it say, St. Peter's Anglican Church? Nishis bit, I get to put on. Eugen had coastal fishery programs at the Gino. We have again Nish no now discussed the way Megon even be some megat match team. We get this shower, this shams no seag. But that is sweet then. I go make this shabby bit about here. We have a program, Nish no Nishas discussed be him this August be some megatos discussed it. Then we make across the river point each day. Across the river at the point each day. Gadoshab Magisha Spumtisha Pist Magnus and it gave a Wenjit and the Dosha St. Megan William T. Hester to the Shayim Hano. Nimago Sasson, Yenano big still, Yenano big still, Niai. Now go always that big Nishosis Nadia Nut Sasson. I go there with Ujabug Mojit Nano, the Ujabug Annual General Assembly, Jedmbuitke, Ashkazi to be Tate and Zid. Yabuskan Jisho Jishrat, Jens Twinano to the Albert Mianska Memorial Sports Complex. You can have 100K big on that no subhigan give the Dono that go get shit nano to then how Jebugmo walking challenge. Oh, hey, I got a nice piece of Nish discussed it. I got Gadisha Witka is cut it still. I got it a mute Matsion, Eomaga, Ojabogmo, Sinizogum, Eoga, Wusnizo, Tayut Council. I got it with Adam Semagayo, where we shall pitched mud. And where we was 1P elections, where Chief Deputy

Uga Jamaka, Neo Magano Jamaka, the Dutch God, Maganisha, Nishosh, and Jita, Chikigan Shidiba, Msna Sota, Nat Godiba, Yo Abbot Sonio, Udakshita and Zidignizen, hence to another that debate about Zidignizen about your Dakshit. So again, her election day poll, when Stumno Beg discussed to her, Megoni Ben Bissum, Yananish should be him, Yananel Dakshit, who the Health and Fitness Center, that it is there, Window Snow Sagan. You are we bedroom snooze again or her advanced poll about July or get me gone even be some initial now discussed Yanish free be him Yanino Dakshid. So you get to have a bomb when I not in her traveling poll once them no big discussed or July be some Nishabis ish should be him near it still. Other those notes say Megan again your local returning officer to get you some death done on. Eoge annual gathering Jueda, Megadish Kabumbu, Behemoth Nan Stumno Big Discuss, or Megon even be some Megadish Abuniti, but then I was one P old post. Eoge paddling makeup, paddling making workshop, it's the hell and how said the Gnidi Bagge Hesh Kabunitzen, then how I. I do it out. I do not give a hitch deal. So I'm going to a buido shiny zenzit. Natanya, to get the shame, Hano, Natanya Habajak, had to do it with Saint Megan. And Nishnak to Limson Higan. Ayoga go into Sugut was one P Billard tournament said the Knit Gibaja and some of the big discussed to have Megon even be some be him with August be some and she's got Gibaja Shab. We need her to get chin on all the pool tournaments get the Yahoo Community Health and Fitness Center. That the Charles Calibetic to the Hano de Dosh not Saint Megan. Go once again was one P old post fishing derby said the Knit August be some and she's got be him big still. Ayoga was one P woman's. Fishing derby that they need, and Nyashab discussed the shim deck, Doshab discussed it to August Bissum. Eoga the Women G old factory, it's good again, give by Eshka Binizegia, Megogin there, August Bissum, and Nishuska City, Gatishab Binidiba. 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

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gagabahanski shorten, niche no dish pure, spunk the gadosh subject that can have biopsk. A good day we are dark sheet, thou shat get the excundi tagno, heka, the snagging a gadosh no percent, a wish tagniz, a we, some one we need, the gagabahanski shorten, niche no dish pure, need that negadosh that can have biopsk. LG4 canyapska on the chicken and not they know, and just read some one needs in. Big show that can help you up. Go watch a command with Shefferville and opt in and show you the yucks when they tag in you. Got awesome no percent, my second day with some wood and a shower and a gap hands get shorten. It's them alone, they shag name, don't you be sure. Spum the yellow shop to duck and help you up. Joe Dax should do a shot with the yucks when they tag in. Got awesome no percent, you stagging there with some wood, yeah, Joe Dax should there, shower and a gap hands get shorten. It's them alone, they shag name, don't you be sure. Need that name and that's it, they can help you up. We motashi manual, let's hook an opt in, they shag a. It's money to give a mega jack shop that is red, that we born a bit, that we pepe and skin bit give a them again to grab a handsky shooting and niche no, they shag named no, she's sure spump and niche no, they can have biops. Joe Dax should do it's good to use when they tagging, the grab a handsky shooting.

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0: 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And that
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So again, I guess I snacked get back and looks at and Adam Beach. I'm going to obtain on here in the role of George. It's there. So again, I guess snacked get back. We didn't have Toronto get back. G, I guess snacked get back and It's not a speed given that Toronto is not a snack diagnosed given him snow bit tech and then a small northern town. I can get signing to manage a local community television. So again, I can speed we with a dodge it Cree film television resolution pictures. I am of the god. I can mean, I had July be some additional nest said that 2009 here. Sean Alt at Leo is ka sitenge bagni gaisha sika magnod ge bane o national chief of assembly first nations ka da dagnu gaisha ka mishka chkod ge bane o weskod ge bazi de bitnu AFN leader Phil Fontaine a go we today in world history and update no do have big store shop and Big steel shop, Nushke said that still starts soon. I don't know, Ford Motor Company, Gestawazet, Giba Nishtamu, Dabana Skeu. I engaged the stacked Giba, Dabana Yanam, 850. I engaged the signing gang, and Nishtamu, Daban Ford, Gostad Giba, Dabanu, Gitawazet. So, I knew Pshishke Shah with the Madagatayo, I was going to speak on that today. In the indigenous history and today world history.

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1: what you attention gasin
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1: okay Chikonga medoye gai he utnao ai jis chonga jisai ga medoye
2: volleyball
1: okay what category
2: U15 oje
1: okay so I chigani no a
2: chigani ja chigani
1: hey chonga gani ye
2: first place gold chigani
1: okay to me then I have with the chesapi at the bit I have competing
2: yeah me tagan on the lamas
1: okay kaya gai he me doing summer games
2: yeah
1: Okay, to meet then?
2: Yeah, meet then.
1: Okay. So you saw that, yeah, two joggins?
2: Yeah.
1: Okay. So what's this done of volleyball, Joa?
2: Yeah.
1: Do you want to meet? Yeah, meet a sports in Madrid?
2: Fast pitch in Madrid.
1: Okay, that's it. See, meet
2: 2 o'clock.
1: Okay, 2 o'clock. Okay. Hey, good day. Congratulations.
2: Thank you.
1: What's your name? Tennis and dancing.
2: Tennis is Kunish is cool. Volleyball.
1: Okay. What category is that?
2: U15.
1: Okay. Gold
2: medal.
1: Okay. So that's sister now
2: here. Yeah.
1: Okay. When do you get good trigger?
2: Chesapeake.
1: Okay. Then guys, so yeah. Skia here. Skia, do you? Then guys, Skia, the score.
2: 21-21.
1: Okay. So you meet in a January.
2: Yeah.
1: Okay. Congratulations.
2: Thank you.
1: Have a good day.
0: Egentligen det jag betalade då snittet minu ju a Betsy gadishin hi buju det jim had nu gajo nu gad coach Kayla Shikapio och det är ju hur gad kuskushet gajshap sade dot
1: Gisa I chidista no med då jag chikon I he chikon ga ganyu
3: we won gold medal
1: okay what age group
3: U15
1: okay so sasista no volleyball
3: yeah
1: Chimitena, Gagani.
3: Yeah, it means a lot considering that me and my other coach, we played in 2024 and we fell short and won silver. So it means a lot that we were able to help our girls win gold.
1: Okay. All right, congratulations.
3: Thank you.
1: Have a good day. Bye-bye.
3: Have a good day.
0: So you get to talk about new gold medal game, guys. It's presented out new U15. You got the new got volleyball. You got what's the point of the I do have new. I much can the hebe snacks of the band here. I can get snacked the band here. Me donut and then next time I'm still the band. I did them the band get you on it. You can see the coaches like normal dot. You I made do it and the band they touch the band get nish no. You get set to start new. We get to show one tight and. Tanyo mag hoy silver dish agani tended we are. So next time I'm seeing a date and I need a which had to give out this question that you get your psaddy dot new gold. So good it was who sneed all the demistisny volleyball come at a dot you mag and jita coach Kayla Shikapio. So I knew I geisha beto I get give a get and jita Jordan a gunner you mag Genesis conscious coon. So I can jito sneed suit ka beto I get. And I mean, we have to get beto I give a. Ask you to say that I don't know what I'm saying here. I don't know what I'm saying. I don't know what I'm saying. I don't know what I'm saying. I don't know what I'm saying. I don't know what I'm saying. I don't know what I'm saying. I don't know what I'm saying. I don't know what I'm saying. I don't know what I'm saying. I don't know what I'm saying. I don't know what I'm saying. I don't know what I'm saying. I don't know what I'm saying. I don't know what I'm saying. I don't know what I'm saying. I don't know what I'm saying. I don't know what I'm saying. I don't know what I'm saying. I don't know what I'm saying. I don't know what I'm saying. I don't know what I'm saying. I don't know what I'm saying. I don't know what I'm saying. I don't know what I'm saying. I don't know what I'm saying. I don't know what I'm saying. I don't know what I'm saying. I don't know what I'm saying. I don't know what I'm saying. I don't know what I'm saying. I don't know what I'm saying. I don't know what I'm saying. I don't know what I'm saying. I don't know what I'm saying. I don't know what I'm saying. I don't know what I'm saying. I don't know what I'm saying

0: Oh, okay. Hang guys, I snuck to give a new ayo. I was some shake at the shabab we had give a bet a nagachal give a dan genu a good she do it. So go bet see the shayim hike ya. Just be easy had give a dan, then how it did a can you my god in that date.
1: What ye, Lilybell, done 18 you at now, Chessy B.
2: Bet a canoven, no Simpsons about we had. I made it. 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
1: Mchenyu hanyu chukoy ismedwe day customs.
2: Mchenyu chukoy mede to taxi chayu soccer chmede in the morning. Muskay gin sigutus. Ati chikani of shows. 2 1 is for you. 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
1: Jamitin I hear, oh up to men I hear. 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
1: ei agi I hear, oh guys, Psetine, I hear, Utka Gamedono, I hear. 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I Nenako is Medonos.
2: No good stand, Gantosh, Nasson, I have Papi, the Gamma Medono, not mean, mean they pay against Medono. You can't they made it, man, have they spirit, mentioned in an agitated, Mr. Sinuas, that's gay, Papi.
1: Uskus got that pig no coy, you made one of coach, she just tenoa, chitanoa, and Gaga Mutano's parade, Agnos.
2: Chitana, Legan, Hagate, Gassi, Tizzy Babias came here. Saturday, she spoke about Babias, the Master's Canals, Penanos, and name is Scott Jacobsia Pignos. Jim's the making Agnovianus, Jimmy and Agni, Ginegatuko, the church, everything they gave here. We're not going to be able to do this. We're not going to be able to do this.
0: And then how Chesby Magogina made on not EU Summer Games, EU Summer Games, and we had G Shag, not the Nogi Bani Shosmin up to them, they shag big stage, Fribinid, Magog Shabani, Tendi, Bandido Snit Sud. Ek Yanadesh Fribite, be him the Nisha, begging them shed Medonoki Bano, the Dam Shamagna, the Duhan, basketball. Mean Yanadesh Fribite, Abajan Nisha, begging head to the beach volleyball each day. Ek mean Yanadesh Fribite, be him Nisha, begging cross country, Msnadeo. Ek Yanadesh Fribite, be him a big show again basketball U15 Mississippi versus Waswana PhD. Mean Yana know ya but just speed they check big show basketball U18 men's Mississippi versus Waswana P. Ayo Yana know should be him big show again soccer U12 semifinals each day. Big stage should be him Nishap traditional carving workshops at the Kokiba. Shadown hey, yo, Danica, Jemedonokon, Nuga Medwell. So at the Dush, let's say again, I get it. Cree games, yeah. So again, I get you with my good position, you Medwell, and it's not on that chessy beat that's a me, go get shit a lot, go get shit a lot, who did us teach on them, I got you.

0: Egan Magoyu, CBC The Badgemon. Eki bach to British at the Badgem Stadiga to get the Badgemon. Hinchtamohan First Nations, I hear Cape Powick, he's going to say, Keep awake, he's not a thing, but he's a town. Well, then, how I bet you be about any thing, you can share snacks, doggy by such cheek up to God, new girl, scanned new to poor so gum girl. Would actually tisha pits and jitiba. 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Shaskan and Nish Nobun there, who that. And we have my regional chief of assembly, First Nations, Ignominunga. Quebec, Labrador, and Nigan Nagastad Giba, Francis Verrold, Polish, as he's saying Giba, Egan Hekesha Dad Giba, get we in then, how my God, you can shut you up, take it, and your inauguration ceremony got the need.
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0: 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can to that you in this come to state no that that say call it none of it a good it my ga head it change it us need to have we all get hands to it out which we not give new and to not need actually they say give that shit out give that is with god to you get swapped god give and any stomach to you which we swapped God give out today need to then how Arctic. Umag when Nazi kish nga si ze give out snitch to egen ke sha is next to get we get tisha you go to God new representing at the do you ke ba Canada Canada gna magnot so we get ji sha yemi ze give out 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
1: In the past 5 years alone, I have lost around 8 people to suicide. This is a level of loss that many people living in the south of Canada may never experience in their lifetime. Yet for many Inuit youth, it has become a heartbreaking reality.
0: Eka inga si det kiba negam niain bunt kibande utach kiba mugni big shani sa witam maskama mamu yenane uen zitn uen haut kiba satsi god uchgan yu ae jutn god yu op matsino sa witam umag is nak kiba 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Joy gets it to but I need to give Shanit new major projects. So again, Magna Mojam Shadi by Shayamode, Egne trade war, by Spit Megajo, then a Bastineo seat. A Goya Magahe, Ontario Premier, Hagna Magnodia, Doug Ford, Dengesha, Snacks, yes, get we get Yamudek, get Nastabeke, English, Dabetekiba, said Uzitkiba, Ganigan Abstakot, Daudega, Bastineo seat, Ignition Date God, Giba.
2: As far as I could see, going down there, talking to many, many governors, Republican and Democrat, there's uncertainty. And when you have uncertainty, you have investment stalled. But when you have certainty and stability, you have investment. You have job creation. You have production.
0: és meg az gyere swaptman is awitom meg az gyere degedi edis pedig is csendkel és is ajmhat nyugi

0: go God's Moshida and your governors magnio bota here nishidog and your publicans maga democratic shawitam and gay snacks na shared se taktia dan de jispihued ybajgoni shawitam ekan he magaga yain 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investments so in gay shed get mag yain and he na shared seed me dan ish kabus means on her maga yates dead you bat on her is we and yeah ish kabus mean it's a drin here investment is a witam you get a drin kiba but soon I joe stein care you get a drin again here did you show me a bit about on her had yeah but six minutes a witam I come back on premier ford gay I dead or here or they got ontario give out chicken and you nasha a dead nasta ben dakogan and you bam stil Hogia Gesnak, the hair, we tag not give out Scado hair, name no percent give back not, they know to have terrorists, they shall wait them. Ekam, Hengish Naktibau hair, Hogia not, they know the hair steel, magnet auto manufacturing sectors, New Gaham, Dio. Da band ki bagen op den it so in der bajmon fisch geschat der bajmon stadt und ich hat jetzt schon beat
1: Luke and Cosby. CBC. You had me. You will have your garbage to make. CBC North. What yet and swear?
0: Ego ham in jishabet ayog hay udega UC summer games at the go ega jishabet jep no stede sha medanod ude tets at sesibi ego mag lily and christopher na pash ude gine uchi dod gibo de sesibi na sweke 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go where my bed seat is and here we you know to do show you had a you might dish at the bottom stuck you could get your
2: what's your Christopher
3: what's your Kathleen
2: what's your Lily
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2: what to know that's down on Chelsea be I'm gonna do something those that they have a metal hugging a door wash it to sneeze with the knuckle Atau tahu macam saya ada EUC inu sih heis besar juga. 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
3: 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Yamago with Tabagamag Satan and out Muga a pop to Mukusam cocky broom ball as you met on us. Umagish off the Gnutga and Nipsia, Misty Gaston City 8 and again. Oh, go with a show off the Gnutga.
2: Two really to go and make it to me. I sat in a nugget you in McDonald's.
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0: 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Each as you should enough, this, you're going, my don't you go, which I'm going to get in the psalmist in suggestion, then you're going to show way up this then.Njio de juanji nia go ge we ge shu wei bi ta ge wo de ji shi ma ta na chuan na a ma kon ni pi chot
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And I just about to read the Shabbats and the good and ask him no question. Smeg we have winch gag and ask him about Kaylee, Shikapio, Jordana, Gunner, Genesis, Kunishes, Kuhn, Hey, McLilly, and Christopher Napash. We have to get Betsy Longchop, Charles Luda, Jamie Little, and Hey, McSteve, St. Pierre. Give us a bit of a wee cheat out. Give us a wee cheat out. Give us a wee cheat out. Give us a wee cheat out. Give us a wee cheat out. Give us a wee cheat out. Give us a wee cheat out. Give us a wee cheat out. Give us a wee cheat out. Give us a wee cheat out. Give us a wee cheat out. Give us a wee cheat out. Give us a wee cheat out. Give us a wee cheat out. Give us a wee cheat out. Give us a wee cheat out. Give us a wee cheat out. Give us a wee cheat out. Give us a wee cheat out. Give us a wee cheat out. Give us a wee cheat out. Give us a wee cheat out. Give us a wee cheat out. Give us a wee cheat out. Give us a wee cheat out. Give us a wee cheat out. Give us a wee cheat out. Give us a wee cheat out. Give us a wee cheat out. Give us a wee cheat out. Give us a wee cheat out. Give us a wee cheat out. Give us a wee cheat out. Give us a wee cheat out. Give us a wee cheat out. Give us a wee cheat out. Give us a wee cheat out. Give us a wee cheat out. Give us a wee cheat out. Give us a wee che

0: again, and thank you for tuning in. I'm Allison Brunette in Sherbrooke, and this is the second hour of Breakaway. Coming up, consultations for eating disorders are on the rise in Quebec by 73%. Anorexia and bulimia Quebec says it's a trend they see in the summer months, particularly among young people. We'll hear more on that in this half hour. And as you've been hearing in the news, the Prime Minister today stuck to his usual talking points when discussing Canada's path forward against new American tariffs. Will that satisfy voters? And will it satisfy the country's premiers? We're going to talk about that in this half hour as well. Summer can be a challenging season for people who struggle with eating disorders. Eating habits and daily routines change, and we generally show a bit more skin. Those are some of the factors believed to contribute to an increase in the number of consultations for eating disorders right across the country. But according to a new study by the telemedicine platform Dialogue, in collaboration with Anorexia and Bulimia Quebec, consultations related to eating disorders and nutrition counseling go up by 73% during the summer. To find out more, we're joined now by Lisa André Massé. She's a dietitian and the education and prevention manager for Anorexia and Bulimia Quebec. Good afternoon. Welcome to the show.
1: Thanks. Hi.
0: When we talk about this increase in consultations for eating disorders in the summer months, what specifically are these consultations for?
1: First of all, at ANEP Quebec, we see more young people calling us or texting because we have a text service. So they call because they're concerned about their physical appearance during summer. We know that in summer, it's the body shape. A beach, like there's more pressure. And we know in Quebec that it's about, I think it's 14% of young people who struggle with image. Just they have difficulty to get out if their image is not nice. So there's lots of pressure.
0: You talked about young people there. Who specifically are we talking about? I know

0: there sometimes tends to be an idea that that eating disorders affect girls more than than boys. But I mean, but how does that break down?
1: Yes, like lots of people think that it's just about anorexia, for example, or bulimia, but there's like bigorexia that affect more men, young guy, like they are like trying to get bigger, more muscle. You have orthorexia that's like, we see young people, but adults, like we always think about young, but people at any age call us that struggle with eating disorder or just body image or like a habit, like they stress about what they're going to eat, the new diet. So it's kind of an obsession and people want to lose weight. We know that with like new drugs about like how to lose weight easier. Like I think about,
0: like Ozempic
1: and all those things. Like, so it's another pressure. Like it's supposed to be easy to lose weight. So there's people who calling us and like kids, like around 15, they're going to say like, why it's so bad to want to lose weight. We see that everywhere. Now it's easier. It's healthy. So they're struggling with what they hear, what they see on social media, and the fact that we try to explain to them that their value should not be if they look a certain way. It's what they do. It's what they say. It's not what they look. So it's difficult for them to understand that. But even if you are a parent or adult that think that this is okay, so it's difficult after that. But there's plenty of different people who contact us.
0: 73% increase in the summer. That sounds like a very big number. How did you go about collecting this data?
1: This is like from the Dialogue. Okay, so they know that people come to them more about nutrition, a problem about like struggling with obsession about what they're going to eat. They want to lose weight. So they see that people want to consult more about those things in the summer, and it's an increase that they see. In ANEP Quebec, what I can say is that, for example, at the end of this summer, we reach our 51,000 people in Quebec, and last year it was 40,000 people. So we see that people come to us more. So, and from the pandemic, it's always going up. Now, is it because there's more eating disorder or because people know more what it is and they know now how to reach for help? We don't have those numbers. But what we know is that we see more people asking for help.
0: Mm-hmm. When we talk about those conversations, that's what that are the consultations. That is what you're referring to, is people reaching out, seeking help?
1: Yes, seeking help. That's what they want.
0: What kinds of things are they, what kind of help is available and what are they asking for?
1: They ask for questions. They ask for reference, because with the health system, it's difficult. Like eating disorder is a mental health issue. And there's many, we have difficulty to reach out for help. We know about that. So now if they cannot have that in the public system, you need money for having a consultation with a professional, like eating disorder person. So they come to ANEB to see what we can do, to have a person who listen to them just to talk about that, because meanwhile, they don't have like a doctor to help them. And there's so much misunderstand in the health system about what is a eating disorder. Again, we think that it's the young woman, white, who's thin. But it's not just that. And it's not beginning by someone who's thin. It starts with an obsession about the way you look, the way you eat. And you think that if you look a certain way, you're going to have respect. And that's what we show on like social media. It's all around us. So it's they think that it's normal.
0: We talked about, you know, the added pressure for maybe like the beach body and just the change in routines in the summer. But I mean, I imagine there are resources available during the school year, especially you alluded to that. What role do school breaks and social media play in this situation? I mean, when it comes to this rise in the summer, is part of that because there's no longer there's no longer availability and the school kids are on their phone more often?
1: Maybe.

Maybe I cannot like be sure about that, but it can be because like they are more alone and don't have help, have people who help them. But we can compare that to what the pandemic made. Like we saw a increase in eating disorder just after the pandemic because people were more on social media, were more on phone, more alone at home, less contact with others. So their concern was more about what they look, what they eat, because that's the only thing available.

0: body that in like perfect, and how to achieve that. And young people are on social media and think that it's normal. So they compare themselves. Every people who call us always almost tell us that they are the bigger in their friends. But it's not possible. They compare themselves to the thinner. They compare themselves to men, compare themselves to the bigger one, have more muscle. Like,
1: yeah, it's the whole beauty industry and all of this pressure. I mean, it's horrible. How can it be? How can this be prevented? And what should people do if they do feel they might have an eating disorder or worry about maybe a friend or a child?
0: Yeah. First of all, the fact that we talk about it right now help, because people know now that it's not an old problem that doesn't exist anymore. But first of all, it's to talk, because I always compare a eating disorder as a cult. If you know somebody who is going in a cult because they think that that's the way to be happy, if it's been a week that they are in the cult, it's easier to come convince them that it's not good. It's like the same. If you begin to go in an eating disorder and it's been a week, it's easy to get out more than if it's 30 years in it. So start by talking. You can text us at Anep Québec. You can chat. We have some group, a line to talk, just to talk about what is concerning about the way you think. You don't need a diagnostic. You just need to start talking about it. And we can help to guide you to what to do or what resource is available. But talking about it and reach out for help, even if we're not sure if it's a eating disorder or not, that's a start.
1: I really appreciate your time today. Thank you for joining us. That is Lise André Massé, a dietitian and the education and prevention manager for Anorexia and Bulimia Québec.

0: a quarter after five. As we've been speaking about on the show today, and as you've been hearing in the news, Montreal's Oliver Jones has died at age 91. The child prodigy from Little Burgundy was also synonymous with the Montreal's Jazz Festival, where he performed every year between 1981 and 1999, leading up to one of the most memorable concerts in the history of the festival in 2004, where Jones shared the stage with his mentor, Oscar Peterson. Let's Go host Sabrina Marindola reached out to longtime friend of Oliver Jones, the president of Piano Esmond White Workshop in the Mile End, which houses L'Espace Oliver Jones. Oliver Esmond White started by reflecting on that very special night in 2004.
1: An epic event for me. I think it was the only time I've ever been starstruck by Oliver, because he was, yeah, he was famous for everybody else, but I knew him before then, and he was just my buddy.
2: How did you meet him?
1: He came back to Montreal, and Biddle's nightclub was starting up, and they had to have a piano, and what they had was awful, and they ended up buying one, and I kind of came with the piano.
2: Package deal.
1: Package
2: if you
1: deal.
2: Get the piano, you get Mr. Esmond White.
1: And then I listened to him play, and I said, oh, I want to listen to him play again. And I don't think it took more than maybe one or two meetings before we figured out that we wanted to be friends. And that locked in. And we've been as close as you can get for the last... since whenever that was. It was a long time ago now. And I had the privilege of forgetting about him being a musician, although I saw him play lots of times. And he played in my living room concerts. And, you know, we had a wonderful time at Christmas and all of those kinds of things. Birthday parties, St. Valentine's, you name it. We celebrated the Father's Day together and all of those things. So traveled together, played golf together, ate

0: lots and lots of Chinese food together, and saw the expos together. We were fans. So the Oliver Jones that I know is somewhat different, and I'm thinking about him somewhat differently today than perhaps most people. The musical icon is way more than just a musical icon for me.
1: Beyond the keys and the pedals of the piano, you posted a tribute to him, not mentioning the musicianship at all, but you said, quote, "We will miss this model of love and profound kindness terribly."
0: Yes. I think that what my learning from Oliver is most profoundly is summed up by stop complaining, do better. And that goes into all walks of life, in all aspects. I only heard him complain about one person in all the years that we were together, and I saw him in difficult situations and joyous situations. I saw him a lot. The only person he ever complained about was himself. And I saw him really distraught with choices he had made possibly 50 years earlier, because he thought maybe he could have made a better choice. Things like that. He wanted to be the best he could be, and that was the only thing that interested him. So what kind of a human... Somebody said to me today that he's like the Dalai Lama without the ropes. He was that great a spirit, and his music was a reflection of that. So, wow, you know, Quebec had the best of the best.
1: You said, Oliver, you know, now that he's gone, you said to me, you're going to take some time to think about the lessons that he taught you so that you can move forward with some of his lessons. What have you learned from Oliver Jones?
0: I think I've learned nothing, because I still complain and I can still do better. And if I think of his musical playing, well, he has huge shoes to fill. But when you think of his ego lesson, his shoes are the tiniest, and mine would not fit in his shoes. They're way too big for ego, you know. So he was the smallest ego person and the most giving person. So that's the person that, I'm missing the musician. I mean, what am I going to do at Christmas now? You know, who's going to play for my grandkids?
1: Who's going to play in your living room?
0: Yeah, that's it. But we have a legacy of all of his CDs, and there's a lot of that. And luckily, I'm on a couple of those, which is kind of thrilling for me. But I'll miss my golf partner. I'll miss my eating that takeout Chinese food, which we just devoured. And yeah, all of those memories. But I'm taking my time. I never heard him give anybody advice. That's just not how we operated. He'd listen, and he listened to me, and he would say a few kind things, and you felt heard, but he wouldn't tell you what to do, ever. And he would just show you what he did without ever saying that's what he was doing. He just lived it. He didn't talk it. He lived it. And I think the outpouring that we've seen on the social media and everywhere else, nobody has found a bad word to say about him. And there's a reason for that. And if you hear eulogies and you know a person intimately, you kind of think, yeah, I could go along with that maybe. Just stretch it. In his case, it's just not enough. He was that wonderful.
1: Yeah, it's genuine. The outpouring of love and emotion that we're seeing today, and just people remembering all these great memories that he brought to Montrealers, whether it's on a stage, at a concert. You know, most Montrealers did not know him as intimately as you did, Oliver. I mean, to you, he was family. What legacy do you think that he leaves behind here for Montrealers and for this city?
0: I think that he's very much a Quebecer. I think that we look some other places in the world, which we talk about on the news every day, and we see how those values are playing out. And he was very much involved in a funny way with politics. He supported things like that, but you never heard him talking about it. He just supported what he believed in without giving anybody lessons. He believed in a

0: kindness. He believed in generosity. He believed in, he had values, and he lived by the values without preaching them. And I think that he's had a profound, unspoken influence on our society. And I hope that we'll know how to honor him properly. He's the kind of person that deserves some kind of national recognition at this time, I believe.
1: And that was Sabrina Marindola, the host of our sister show, Let's Go. And she was speaking there with the friend, longtime friend of Oliver Jones and piano technician Oliver Esmond White. Former CBC reporter Elias Aboud visited Oliver Jones at his Montreal home in 2012 and got a chance to attend one of Jones' private shows.
2: Where's the best place to mic? I guess out of here, eh?
3: Yeah, see if you...

0: What was that piece?
1: That last piece was Bless This House.
0: And that's it. What did you feel while you were playing it?
1: Trying to remember all of the melodies after such a long time, and I don't get the opportunity to play it as much as I should.
0: Wow, it was a beautiful piece. Thank you very much.
1: My pleasure.
2: That was beautiful indeed. That was Oliver Jones speaking with our former reporter, Elias Aboud. Oliver Jones has died at age 91. It's coming up to 26 minutes past 5 o'clock. U.S. President Donald Trump's latest round of tariffs are set to come into effect August 19th. A wide range of Canadian products are scheduled to be hit with a 50% tariff. The list includes exports from about 500 categories such as dairy, plywood, hockey sticks, and cosmetic products. As federal and provincial governments meet this week to try to figure out how to respond, small business owners have a lot of questions. Jen Harper is the founder and CEO of Cheekbone Beauty, Canada's first Indigenous-owned cosmetics brand. She shared her concerns with As It Happens host Neil Cooksell.
3: It is extremely concerning, and we've been in this situation before. It happened last year. The terms, of course, sounded a lot different. And there is obviously fear of the unknown, because we have no idea exactly what's going to happen. We just know as a team last year how frustrating what it was for us as a small business. We only have 4 full-time employees. Obviously, we work with tons of contractors and part-time support to make our business happen. But 4 people trying to figure out the tariff situation last year was an extreme challenge. We're talking about constant communication with orders being shipped in U.S. Customs, denying orders and then sending things back. And then our customers are in the United States were becoming extremely frustrated. We did eventually figure it out. And I think that's, you know, the beauty of having an incredibly resourceful small team. However, it was a big challenge for sure. And so when we did see this news, it is extremely concerning, and we're really not aware of exactly what's going to happen. But the details from the headlines that we have read definitely cause some fear. At that rate of a percentage on tariffs, it would mean

0: really tough decisions to be made about how we're going to do business in the United States.
1: What would you like to hear from Prime Minister Carney, other Canadian government officials that would reassure you at this time?
0: Oh, that is a great question. What would I love to hear? I guess having the support of Canadians, having the support of the systems to help Canadian small businesses run efficiently and just operate and be able to do business. It feels almost next to impossible with these kinds of challenges that we face, that business is just gets tougher and tougher mm-hmm. for small Canadian businesses. I know last year when this situation occurred, many businesses chose not to even do business in the United States. Many businesses have shut down. And so I think this is the fear for so many of us as small operators, mm-hmm. for small independent businesses. Look, the beauty industry is really run by the conglomerates, and I'm imagining this is great news for them this morning when they recognize that for small indie businesses who have been taking up, you know, bit by bit, each and every one of us, what, 1 million, 2 million, 5 million, 10 million of their market share over the last, 15 years since e-commerce has become an incredible space for small businesses to grow. We know this won't be a challenge for them because they have operations operating out of the United States. We don't have that benefit. So it's going to be a tough situation. And I truly, truly hope that the Canadians that supported our business last year will continue to support our business.
2: That was Jen Harper, the founder and CEO of Cheekbone Beauty, Canada's first Indigenous-owned cosmetics brand. We'll hear more about some of those tariffs and how the Canadian government and the premiers, along with Mark Carney, are responding. And we'll hear more about some of the response after the meeting that they've been holding in Charlottetown, PEI. Stay tuned to Breakaway. The regional news is coming up next. And don't forget, you can reach us here anytime. Send us an email, breakaway@cbc.ca.
3: This is CBC News. Good afternoon. It's 5:30. I'm Simon Nakaneshny with your CBC News from Montreal. Montrealers are remembering one of the city's musical giants. Oliver Jones died yesterday at the age of 91. The jazz piano prodigy was born and raised in Little Burgundy and maintained close ties to his roots throughout his life. Kubino Duro spoke to those who knew him well.
4: It's a sad day. It's a sad day for me, for all of those who knew him well.
5: Musician Charles Biddle Jr. says Oliver Jones was like a second father to him.
4: The main thing that strikes me when I think about Oliver is, yes, obviously when I listen back, I hear his incredible virtuosity, right? But I feel the gentleness and the humility behind it.
5: Jones was born in 1934 in Montreal's Little Burgundy area. Andrea Est is also from the neighborhood. She says her father was good friends with Jones and that he meant everything to the community.
6: He was a legacy. He is a legacy. Oliver, we would see Oliver at all the events in Little Burgundy. He was always very present with his wife Monique and always smiling, always very... Just a lovely man, just a wonderful person.
5: Jones' first concert when he was five was at Union United Church, a 119-year-old black congregation near his family home. He attended church every Sunday when he was able and donated a grand piano to encourage children to play. June Keeney attends church services there.
7: Got a hall downstairs is named after him. We've got pictures of Oliver all the way downstairs. So that really was his home. On every occasion that he could, you know, he would play the piano there.
5: Community members will be honoring Jones at his annual golf tournament in September.
8: Oliver, just before he passed, he wanted us to continue this event.
5: Chairperson Simeon Pompey says it's one of the ways to keep him alive in their hearts. Kubino Duro, CBC News, Montreal.
3: And political leaders are also sending out tributes to Oliver Jones. Governor General Louis Arbour said he leaves behind the legacy of a life marked by tremendous generosity, guided from childhood by an unconditional love of music. Premier Christine Fréchette said Quebec has lost an exceptional ambassador of its culture, while Montreal Mayor Soraya Martinez-Frada wrote about Jones's loyalty to the city's jazz festival and said his musical heritage will continue to inspire generations to come. For a more complete look at Jones's life and legacy as a musician and as a Montrealer, head to our website, cbc.ca/Montreal.

0: To other news, the trial of a Montreal man accused of killing his 9-year-old daughter is now underway in upstate New York. The body of Melina Fratellin was discovered in a wooded area near Ticonderoga in July 2025. Luciano Fratellin is charged with second-degree murder and concealment of a human corpse, Sharon Yonan Reynolds reports.
1: During opening statements, lawyers for both sides presented conflicting narratives at the Elizabethtown courthouse. Prosecutors told the jury that they will present evidence, including the clothes that Fratellin allegedly wore and digital evidence from both his and his daughter's cell phones. They said it will prove beyond a reasonable doubt that Fratellin drowned his daughter and used a tree to conceal her body. Fratellin is accused of killing 9-year-old Melina Fratellin while the two vacationed in the Lake George area last July. The Montreal man had told police that his daughter was abducted. Fratellin's lawyer reiterated that version of events to the jury, that Melina was abducted. He said that a language barrier was responsible for any inconsistencies in what Fratellin told police. He argued that the prosecution is presenting circumstantial evidence and that police ignored other leads. The court also heard testimony from the 911 operator who answered Fratellin's call and a police officer who responded to the scene. Fratellin pleaded not guilty to the charges and has been held without bail in the U.S. since his arrest last summer. Sharon Yonan Reynolds, CBC News, Montreal.
0: Kitigan Zibi Anishinaabeg is among four First Nations communities denouncing Hydro-Québec for what they're calling unequal treatment. In a news release, the four Anishinaabeg First Nations say they signed an agreement in principle with the Crown Corporation back in July 2024, but those negotiations unilaterally ended this month once the discussions turned to the financials. Chief Jean-Guy White Duck says that stands in contrast to how the public utility has dealt with other First Nations communities.
2: And what they were offering us is 10%, what they offered other communities in Quebec, and we said it's unacceptable. You need to offer us at least close to what was offered to the other communities in Quebec. And so we came back with a counteroffer. I said, okay, should be over $1 billion. We're going to go and look at that, roughly $800 million. And they said, no, we're not agreeing.
0: In a statement to Radio-Canada, Hydro-Québec says it negotiated in good faith. And despite the efforts made by both sides, the discussions did not create the conditions necessary to continue negotiations in the short term, and says the discussions between the parties are confidential and it won't be commenting further. And the former premier of Newfoundland and Labrador believes the deal he struck with Quebec on hydro development will essentially remain in place. Andrew Fury signed the Churchill Falls Memorandum of Understanding with François Legault in 2024. But after Fury stepped down last year, his party, the Liberals, lost power in St. John's. New Tory Premier Tony Wakeham then ordered review of the hydro deal, which concluded it was not in Newfoundland's best interests. Fury's comments come as the premiers are meeting in Charlottetown this week. Wakeham has said positive moves have been made at the negotiating table, and he's not putting a timeline on those negotiations, only saying that he's interested in getting the best deal for his province. Frechette says she's convinced a win-win agreement can still happen. And that was the CBC News.
3: Thank you very much, Simon. Coming up in this half hour, the Kebouek First Nation in the northwestern part of Quebec will be holding its first powwow over the weekend. We're going to hear why such celebrations have been absent from the community up until now and what this means going forward. But first, time to have a look at weather. Beginning in Val-d'Or, a low of 15 expected tonight. Could see some thunder showers. Tomorrow, the high 26 with a 40% chance of showers. For Mont-Tremblant and Sherbrooke, fairly similar. Looking at an overnight low of 12 degrees with a few clouds. Mainly sunny tomorrow. Your high right around 25. For Chibougamau, 14. Also, some of those showers, thunder showers expected overnight. A mix of sun and cloud for you there tomorrow. The high 24 degrees. And for Sept-Îles tonight, a low of 8. A 60% chance of showers. A 30% chance of showers tomorrow with a high of 19 degrees. Quebec City, clear skies, a low of 12. Tomorrow, your high 25. Could see a small chance of showers throughout the day. For Blanc-Sablon, 10 tonight. Periods of drizzle, a high of 12 tomorrow. A mix of sun and cloud. Schefferville, 10 overnight with a 60% chance of showers and then a mix of sun and cloud tomorrow, a high of 18. And over on the Magdalen Islands, showers moving in tonight, a low of 14. But a sunny day expected tomorrow with a high of 21. The Kebouek First Nation in the northwestern part of Quebec will be holding its first powwow over this weekend. And along with traditional dance, singing, and regalia, there are many ceremonies.

0: ceremonies and activities for all ages. We're going to be hearing about that coming up in this half hour of the program. But first, a bit more about what you've been hearing in the news today. How will Canada respond to a new wave of tariffs from U.S. President Donald Trump? By keeping calm and carrying on with diversification, major projects, and national unity. That's according to Prime Minister Mark Carney, who spoke today after meeting with the country's premiers in Charlottetown.
1: We all recognize that the most important thing we can do is to continue to build this economy strong and unite this economy. That's job one. That immediate benefits for Canadians, and that is what we can control. And the second is to be united with respect to our trades, our strategy, our negotiating strategy, and our objectives.
0: For a closer look at the Prime Minister's messaging, we reached Dwayne Bratt earlier, professor of political science at Mount Royal University. What was the overarching tone of Carney's messaging today, and what did you make of it?
2: The overarching messaging has been the same, and it was the same when they gathered in Charlottetown. It was the same weeks ago, months ago, a year and a half ago in dealing with the Trump administration. So there was no specifics. It just talked about the resilience of Canada, that we're united. They identified the steps that have been taken around internal trade barriers, diversification of trade away from the United States, major projects, nothing specific about the latest threat around 50% tariffs on 5% of our exports. So, you know, he was asked about CUSMA negotiations, says that they're still going on. It was asked about the Gordie Howe Bridge, defended the agreement. The press conference that I just watched, I've seen that movie before. And to be fair to the Prime Minister, I'm not sure what more he could say. He couldn't talk about what was said amongst the premiers. He couldn't talk about what steps are being negotiated with the Americans. He could not speak frankly about his opinion of U.S. President Trump. So I think he gave as much information as possible, but clearly not enough that I think Canadians want to hear.
0: What does this lack of clear direction or strategy say to you?
2: The fact that they're dealing with someone who changes his mind on a daily, hourly basis. Carney was in New York with the president, and he never mentioned that these tariffs were coming the next day. The president spent a week blasting wildfires in Northwest Ontario and saying he may have to tariff Canada for that. They announces tariffs, but it says it has nothing to do with wildfires. He made some veiled references to other countries that have made deals that Trump has backtracked on. I think he just understands how complex negotiating with the American president is, because no agreement is ever final.
0: What have we been hearing from the premiers on this topic? I mean, and will they be satisfied by this messaging? Because we've seen in the past that they, you know, sometimes can go rogue when it comes to dealing with the U.S.
2: Carney kept saying how united the premiers are, but united in the face of the threat. Where they lack unity is how to respond to the threat. And there's some very good reasons for that. So you've got, you know, the premiers of Quebec, Ontario, and British Columbia talking about further retaliation against the United States. But when you look at the trade statistics, they're the provinces that are being hit the hardest, whether that's auto, whether that's aluminum, whether that's forestry. And then you hear the responses of Scott Moe and Daniel Smith, who are the most insulated from the tariffs, not talking about retaliation, in fact, criticizing the concept of that. And it just shows what a diverse country we live in and the power that provinces have when it comes to trade. This is something Trump doesn't need to deal with. There is no constitutional authority for U.S. states when it comes to trade, but there is in the

0: case of Canada. So it really is complex. Carney is dealing with the provinces and the territories, but he's also dealing with the Americans simultaneously. We would call in political science a two-level game.
1: And I can appreciate that, you know, Mark Carney has a pretty delicate dance to dance here. But if some premiers want to go hard on American retaliation and others don't, how can the prime minister thread that needle? I mean, we have seen Canadian unity be quite an issue over the past few months.
0: Well, the challenge, so he has not gone on to that. He has not talked about retaliation. He hasn't talked about specific measures. The tariffs that were announced on Monday don't kick in for 30 days. We'll actually have to see if that happens. But the provinces have a role here, right? So he can't force, he can't tell Scott Moe, don't sell potash. He can't tell Daniel Smith, don't sell oil, right? So he is limited in his power. So Doug Ford has threatened energy exports, but he's backtracked on electricity exports. So it's, we live in a decentralized federation, and that makes it challenging.
1: What will you be watching for, possibly as indications of what's to come as the countdown to tariffs continues?
0: There's a saying that was developed by the London-based Financial Times called Trump always chickens out, taco, as it relates to tariffs. And this is why he always sets 30-day announcements. I want to see if that happens. He is using a law that goes back to 1930, the Smoot-Hawley Tariff Act. It's never been used before. All of his other tariffs, unilateral tariffs, were struck down by the U.S. Supreme Court. So I'm looking less at what the Canadian response is and more at what the U.S. response to Trump is.
1: Really appreciate your take on all of this. Thank you.
0: Okay, you're welcome.
1: Dwayne Bratt is a professor of political science at Mount Royal University. It is now 4:45. The Kebewak First Nation in the northwestern part of Quebec will be holding its first powwow over the weekend. And along with traditional dance, singing, and regalia, there are many ceremonies and activities for all ages, Indigenous and non-Indigenous alike, to take in. This first edition isn't just about celebration. It's an important step for the revitalization of the community. Nika Paul is the organizer of the Kebewak First Nation powwow, and Justin Roy is a counselor and director of economic development of Kebewak First Nation. I spoke with them both earlier. Justin Roy, Nika Paul, welcome to Breakaway.
2: Thanks, happy to be here.
1: Justin, I want to start with you. Tell us about the significance for your community to be holding this powwow that's coming over the weekend.
2: It's going to be a big, I'll say a milestone moment for Kebewak. I've been fortunate now to work for my community the last 13 years and being on a member of council the last eight. One of our main goals since I started working here, being a leader in the community, has been trying to revitalize our culture. And we've been working on that through a number of different ways, which has now led to, you know, us having a culture and language department, and now the creation of this powwow committee and our first ever inaugural powwow coming up. So, a milestone moment for the community, to another step forward in our path, our journey towards language and cultural revitalization in Kebewak First Nation.
1: I understand it's been about 20 years since you've been able to hold this type of event in your community. Is this the first powwow that you're going to be holding?
2: Yes, I want to say when I was a young boy and went up there, there were some powwows that took place. But yeah, it's been some time since we've had one. And like I said, with us having a department dedicated to this, I mean, doing all kinds of activities, events, workshops, what have you. I guess for those that are there, the drivers of this, seemed like the time was right. And here we are, only days away from our first day of the powwow.
1: Yeah, it sounds really exciting. Why has it been 20 years? Why has it been so long since you've been able to hold this powwow in your community?
2: That's a good question. I mean, like I said earlier, I mean, our big goal has been trying to bring back culture and language to the community. I mean, we're well-established. We're a young community, but we're very well-established. And, I mean, we have all the Western Australia amenities here in Kennebec that a lot of us probably take for granted. But one thing that we've really been missing

0: missing is just that need and desire to want to learn more about who we are and where we came from, learn our culture and our language. And again, I'll keep reverting back to having a team dedicated to doing these types of things helps kind of stir that appetite for more of it. And then the more you give, the more people want to get involved. And like I said, now we have a volunteer powwow committee that's taken on, you know, organizing this event. So why exactly we've gone 20 years without a powwow, I want to say, is just I couldn't put a single thing on it, but we're here now. It's another big step forward in bringing back culture and language to the Kebwick, and I can't wait for the opening of the powwow on Friday. Saturday, I guess.
1: And Nika Paul, you're a big part of this. The theme of this year's powwow was honoring our survivors and revitalizing our culture. Can you tell us how that guided your team as you were preparing for this event?
2: So we all sat down together, and it was like one of the big things was like, what are we going to name this powwow? What is going to be the special edition? It has to be all-encompassing because it's our first like huge event. And so we thought that was the best title because, again, kind of going back to what Justin said, it's been like there's a big plan in our community. There's a big sentiment where we have to work hard on revitalizing our culture. So one of the things we were thinking is like people that were affected by whether it's day schools, residential schools, intergenerational trauma, or relocation into our community, that affected culture. So, and there's a big loss of culture. So we're like, let's encompass this. And that's what we're aiming for to bring back powwow, was to bring back culture, part of it anyway.
1: How do you strike a balance between addressing some impactful topics like residential schools and also offering a space for celebration all at the same time?
2: So what we've decided to do is the Friday. So usually powwows are over 2 days. We know it's a public event. We know that some of the subjects can be touchy. And we also know that in our community, we have neighboring towns that may not have like a super good education around what is a powwow, what to expect, how to conduct yourself, like all the cultural protocol around it. So what we decided to do is to have a Friday event, which is just about learning about powwow so that we kind of can break down barriers. So there's going to be a lot of talk about like our community, its history, its reality, and then also what to expect during the powwow, do's and don'ts, and just kind of like a powwow 101, I'd have to say, just to educate people around it so that we then have a safe space for everyone.
1: Yeah, it sounds like it's a really important aspect of all of this to sort of have the preparation ahead of time.
2: Yeah, exactly. So the Friday is open to everyone. We even have like the cleansing of the grounds that will be open to public. All the ceremony prep before is also open to public. That you're not sure, you want to learn more, well, then you can come. It's open as much for our community members as it is for public to come and learn more about our culture. It's kind of like the big thing too about powwow is to break down barriers, right? It's to showcase like pride of who we are and kind of show our culture, the beauty of it anyway.
1: Yeah, and I want to talk about that a little bit more in just a sec. But first, can you tell us a little bit more about some of the other activities that people can look forward to over the weekend?
2: So there is like a traditional powwow during the weekend. We do have Logan Stats, which is really exciting, that will be performing an afternoon break on the Saturday, so on the 25th. There's going to be the market. So there's like a whole bunch of local artisans that will be there, crafters. Some are from out of town. Some are from other countries. Actually, we have Indigenous people from other countries that will be joining us that will have all their artwork out so people can look around, shop as you wish. And we also have some vendors that will be serving traditional foods. We'll have a community feast on the Saturday in the evening. That's open to everyone, of course. We'll be serving a traditional meal, which we're very excited about. And then on the Friday, it's a little bit different. So the Friday was really like an addition for us. The morning will be the cleansing of the grounds and kind of like an opening ceremony. We're following cultural protocol, but it is open. So if people want to come learn more about it, everyone's going to be there, and we're going to have all the framework that if you want to ask questions, then it's the perfect time. Then it's going to be a lunch break, and in the afternoon we have some games to try to bring back like our language. And there's going to be like kind of like tools, educational tools all over.

0: for community hall, and for all the committee will be there. If you anyone has questions or concerns or anything, that's why we're there. So that's gonna be all day and like all afternoon. We even have like a little moose call competition for the kids, which we're really excited to see. It would be very cute. And then we'll be kind of opening it up in the good way. So Justin will actually be speaking on behalf of Kebouek, and we're going to have like a little educational video play. And then it's kind of like the opening to start off the weekend before all the dancers and the drummers come in.
1: Oh, it sounds like it's going to be a great time. Justin, let's bring you back into the conversation. How do you hope this will bring together Anishinaabe and Indigenous communities from both Northern Ontario and the Abitibi-Témiscamingue region?
2: I think just showing just like whether it's Kebouek or any other Indigenous community that we're open, we're wanting to share and learn and celebrate with one another. And I know there's a pretty established powwow trail out there, so it's going to be something for me to see. Going to some other powwows and events, and me always being a visitor, but being able to be on the other side and welcoming other communities, whether First Nations or not the Kebouek First Nation for our powwow. It's definitely going to bring a lot of joy, excitement, and even a big sense of being proud of people like Nika and the committee and everyone else that's really, I guess it's been like a hands-on approach, even leading up the last couple of weeks. I mean, whether it's our housing department, our public works department, a lot of our staff. I mean, everyone is really excited for the powwow. Everyone is really excited to, I think, just not just learn and take in the power ourselves, but to welcome all the friends and sister communities and people from far and wide that have said that they're coming, so that we could share what we have here and invite everyone to Kebouek and let them call it home for the weekend.
1: Yeah, and Nika was talking about how this is also part of the weekend will be open to the public, non-Indigenous participants as well. How essential is that to the success of a powwow in 2026?
2: Well, again, I can't speak to the particulars or why, it's like this elsewhere, but I mean, we want to just break down those barriers. I mean, a big part of this, well, I think the main part of this is for our own community, so that, again, bring that sense of pride back to our community. We're on that journey of culture and language revitalization, and what better way to learn more about your culture than to be able to share it and do the same thing with, again, our friends and allies and neighbors from far and wide who are coming here to Kebouek.
1: And Nika, you talked about just so many of the activities that are going to be taking place over the weekend. How are you reflecting all different generations? I imagine you've got things for elders and children. How is everybody going to be coming together?
0: So for the Friday, we have like all activities are made in consequence to be like all ages included. So that's just kind of something that we default created for. That being said, during the powwow, we have our head elders. So we're including all ages. We have head youth dancers. We have head adult dancers, male and female. And it's all ages. So that's kind of like the beauty of the powwow, is that there's no barriers on the age. There's no differences. So we will have like blow-ups for the kids to play on as well, but it's mostly like powwows are just intergenerational in itself, so we're really excited to have everyone come out. I think the beauty of it is like we keep seeing people, like community members, that will tag us and they'll send pictures of like their children or their grandchildren all in regalia, and they're like, they can't wait for the powwow. So it's been a really big thing, especially for our youth, because in the past, a lot of our youth have been dancing in other communities, but now to finally have it at home and that they can show all their friends and their families that don't necessarily dance at powwows, like, it's so much pride for them to be home and to showcase what they can do in their identity. It's amazing.
1: I hope you guys have so much fun. It sounds like it will be. I hope the weather will be on your side as well. Before I let you go, what do people need to know if they want to attend, or some of the highlights you're looking forward to?
0: Bring openness and definitely a chair, camping chair, because we do have seating, but we have limited seating, and it seems like we're going to have a good turnout. Again, open to everyone. Come and experience a little bit of our culture. It's a beautiful area. I recommend if you've never been to Kebouek, definitely come by. We're by the lake. It's beautiful. It's a can't miss event.
1: All right.
2: And I would just say that come prepared to have

Dominated the streets of India's capital for the fourth day in a row now. Thousands of young people, led by some calling themselves the Cockroach Junta Party, stayed camped out. Even after clashes with police last night, who fired tear gas and water cannons to try to disperse the crowd. And it's evolved into the biggest challenge to Prime Minister Narendra Modi's government since his BJP

poking out of a shallow tidal pool this week. They weren't initially sure what they were looking at, but they called the city's conservation office. And when some officers went down to see what was going on, they realized three adult belugas and four calves were stranded. They were also bleeding from a series of seagull attacks. So the officers stayed with them, protecting them from polar bears who find belugas absolutely delicious. And eventually, when the tide rose high enough, the belugas swam

0: This is CBC Radio 1 on the Quebec Community Network.
1: I'm Alamine Abdul Mahmoud, and this is Commotion.

0: of climate grief. Do you remember the first time that a song sort of brought you to the place of being like, oh, I'm thinking about the environment in a different way?
1: I do. And shout out to my grade 9 science teacher, Mr. Prezio, who one day for our assignment made us listen to Big Yellow Taxi by Joni Mitchell. And then we had to dissect the lyrics and write about it. And it was during our biology unit. So, you know, we were talking about the environment and this is how it all tied in. And yeah, it was really the first time I had heard it, and it stuck with me still, right? Like I could probably sing the lyrics for years after that to this day. And I think I especially, what sticks with me most is the one, "Don't It Always Seem to Go? You Don't Know What You Got Till It's Gone." I think this might just be a personality thing too, but I was like, that's a challenge. I will know. I will know what I have while I have
0: it. Well, yeah, she had it. You know what? I think just because you mentioned it, I do think we are like legally obligated to just play a little bit of Joni. So let's just play a little bit of Big Yellow Taxi right now.